0: BNZ is warning of more uncertainty to come from the Iran war after posting a 38% drop in half-year profit, mostly because of a one-off software write-down. Westpac's profit is up 4%, but well down on the previous 6 months. In Australia, a 47-year-old accused of killing an Alice Springs 5-year-old is facing court for the first time today. And Twizel is weighing up using surveillance cameras after continued vandalism of the community Christmas tree each year, but discussing concerns around privacy issues and costs. And that's news.
1: 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Seal it once, seal it right.
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0: To sport, and 22-year-old Wu Yi-Zhu has become the second youngest snooker world champion, beating Sean Murphy 18-17 in the best of 35-frame final at Sheffield. Stephen Hendry is the only player to complete the feat earlier, aged 21 in 1990. Wu has paid tribute to his core supporters via a translator.
4: My parents are the true champions. Since I made the decision to drop out of school, my dad has been my side. My mom has also going through a lot. They are the source of my strength. I love them so much.
0: And Don Tricker will return as New Zealand's rugby high performance director from November once he's finished with the Major League Baseball San Diego Padres. And that's sport. I'm Wendy Petrie.
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3: Sanctuary Weather.
6: Northland, Auckland and Coromandel Peninsula, cloudy periods and a few showers. Waikato, to Taranaki, including Bay of Plenty and the Central High Country, mainly fine today. Isolated showers about coastal Bay of Plenty developing tonight and elsewhere tomorrow. Gisborne, to Wairarapa, mainly fine. Isolated showers developing north of Tolaga Bay this afternoon. Whanganui, to Wellington, cloudy periods. Isolated showers from Manawatu to Wellington tomorrow. Nelson, Buller, Grey and Westland, mainly fine today. Rain developing in Grey and Westland tomorrow and a few showers elsewhere. Marlborough and Canterbury, low cloud about the coast, clearing this afternoon but returning tonight. Mainly fine tomorrow, but showers about the sounds. Otago and Southland, fine today, scattered rain developing tomorrow. Fiordland, mostly cloudy with showers, turning to rain with heavy falls tomorrow.
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Price than me, that's Jeremy Camp. I'm Tom. It's just after 12. So, very good afternoon to you. Ahi, ahi, Maria. It is the day's show on Sanctuary. And great to have you with us for the early part of the afternoon, at least. And after two, it's Lizzie on Afternoon Praise. Well, coming up shortly as we continue through the lunch hour, music from Mercy Me and Project of Love. The recent addition to the playlist from Project of Love, Jeremiah 29. I know the plans. It's coming up soon here on New Zealand's Worship Station.

0: Psalm 127, verse 1 says, "Unless the Lord builds a house, its builders labour in vain. Unless the Lord watches over the city, the watchmen stand guard in vain." Some real good advice here for us building in life. But let's make sure we keep God in the centre of what we're building, lest at the end of our building we find out that we've wasted our time. Let's face it, today we're all building different things, careers, families, ministries, to name a few. How do we keep God in the centre? Include him in all you're doing. Consult him concerning what you're building. Seek his wisdom and input. As you do, you'll be amazed at the time you save and the dishes you avoid. God wants you to succeed and prosper, but he also wants to be involved in all the things that you build. The good news is, when we acknowledge him in all of our ways, then what we build remains strong and indeed remains. Let God always be the architect and business partner to every blueprint in your heart. You'll be so glad you did.
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2: This is Sanctuary.

Jeremiah 29, I know the plans that are sent to weary. I'm Tom. That from Project of Love as we find ourselves just before 12:30. And over the lunch hour, don't forget our prayer wall. This is something that we have online and it's an opportunity for you to reach out. If there is something you'd appreciate some prayer for, it doesn't have to be work-related. It can be, anything really. But if you'd like to know that there's people who are praying with you, then you can get in touch and let us know. We've got people who do that each weekday at 10 in the office in Auckland. All you've got to do is get in touch via the website. You'll find the prayer wall there, and the website is yoursanctuary.nz.

Life can feel a little hectic at times, whether it's managing the kids, deadlines, or battling traffic. It's nice to know that at the end of the day, you can wind down with evening devotion with Kathy Jenke. Tune in for inspirational music and spiritual encouragement, where faith, hope, and love are explored through reflections, scripture, prayer, and conversation. Connect, reflect, and be inspired with Kathy Jenke. Weeknights 7 to midnight. It's your evening devotion.

It is Sanctuary. I'm Tom. Well, we know that there's still interruptions to our frequency in Auckland and, very frustrating for those living in that part of the country. Hopefully, the maintenance on the mast that carries our Auckland frequency on 882 AM will get sorted and you'll be able to tune back in. But, of course, with the network around the country, there's a lot of maintenance and investments required. So a good opportunity and a good reminder to have the Rima Media app with you, because that way you can continue to listen in. It doesn't matter where you are. And if you don't have the app already, very easy to find in your app store, or you get a link to download it if you text app to 8168.

0: Recently, I watched a documentary of a team who cycled the Tour de France route. Over the taxing 21-day ride, they were pushed to the limit by distance and heat and elevation. And they soon realised how important their team members were if they were going to complete the course. When tempted to give up, it was those alongside who gave the encouragement and the much-needed motivation to enable them to keep going. You and I have a God-given race to complete. There will be tough times when our faith is tested, we're tempted to give up. We need other believers alongside us, urging us to keep going, to run with perseverance, to not give up. And then, when our race ends, we'll be able to say with confidence, I have finished my race. Mahara ki tau tātou atua e tēnei rā. Remember God today. I'm Alison Shaw.
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0: It is Sanctuary. I'm Tom, coming up to one. If you do get a bit of a break in the middle of the day, well, just a few minutes left in the lunch hour, and hopefully you've got an opportunity to make the most of that before the rest of the afternoon gets underway. But do keep listening in with you, whatever the rest of the afternoon has in store. Plenty of music and, of course, an update for news, weather and sport in just a few minutes' time as well.
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4: In this update, the government's giving councils a three-month window to propose amalgamating through a fast-track process. They must come from two or more councils and require government approval. If councils choose not to use the pathway or aren't ready, the government will step in to ensure reform. A New Zealander is on a cruise ship in the Atlantic, where a rare rodent-borne illness is thought to have killed three people and infected three others. Singapore and New Zealand's deal to ensure trade flows in times of crisis, signed yesterday, reflects decades of work and negotiations begun during COVID. Singapore's agreed to provide refined fuel in return for food exports during economic shocks. Labour's leader reckons David Seymour hasn't thought through the details of ACT's immigration policy, saying levying temporary work visa holders $6 a day could increase

0: 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That's news.
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0: In sport, New Zealand Rugby have confirmed a familiar face will oversee their high-performance program. Don Tricker returns as high-performance director, having previously been the high-performance manager until 2018. The All Whites appear set to play Haiti in a warm-up match ahead of the looming Football World Cup. The Miami Herald are reporting the game will be played in Fort Lauderdale on June 3, 4 days before New Zealand's confirmed warm-up fixture against England in Tampa. An NZF spokesperson says they can't confirm the match against Haiti, but should be announcing their other warm-up game this week. And the All Whites opening World Cup matches against Iran and LA on June 16. That is sport.
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4: Sanctuary Weather.
6: Northland, Auckland and Coromandel Peninsula, cloudy periods and a few showers. Waikato, Tū Taranaki, including Bay of Plenty and the Central High Country, mainly fine today. Isolated showers about coastal Bay of Plenty developing tonight and elsewhere tomorrow. Gisborne to Wairarapa, mainly fine. Isolated showers developing north of Tolaga Bay this afternoon. Whanganui to Wellington, cloudy periods. Isolated showers from Manawatū to Wellington tomorrow. Nelson, Buller, Grey and Westland, mainly fine today. Rain developing in Grey and Westland tomorrow and a few showers elsewhere. Marlborough and Canterbury, low cloud about the coast, clearing this afternoon but returning tonight, mainly fine tomorrow but showers about the sounds. Otago and Southland, fine today, scattered rain developing tomorrow. Fiordland, mostly cloudy with showers, turning to rain with heavy falls tomorrow.
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8: 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But he was pierced for our rebellion, crushed for our sins. He was beaten so we could be whole. He was whipped so we could be healed.
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0: When my littlest guy was two, he would stand beside our basketball hoop, lift a ball up above his head and throw it up. He'd seen that ball go in the hoop before. He knew that was what he should be aiming for, and he saw no reason why he couldn't shoot a hoop. He was aiming high. There's a heroic chick in the Bible who aimed really high. Esther used her natural giftings. She heard from God, she knew what was right in her heart to do, and she stepped out. She risked all to save her people. She was audacious in her faith and in her obedience. She was more concerned for others than her own security. She combined courage with practical planning. She prepared in the natural and the spiritual. Each one of us has giftings and abilities for a reason. Let's use them for a greater purpose, just like Esther. My little Asher may not have been able to get the ball in the hoop, but it didn't stop him from aiming high. He had absolutely nothing to lose, and neither do we. For more, go to fionacaris.com.
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Just after one, it is the Days Show here on Sanctuary. I'm Tom. One Sonic Society there with Third Day next. We've also got music coming up for you shortly from Maverick City Music. And David Crowder Band, we'll go a little old school with them, as well as our word for you today, our daily devotional coming up. And once again, looking at prayer before 1:30.

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0: I'm Tom, and it is Sanctuary, David Crowder Band, and Shadows. Well, I know the shadows get long early in the evening at this time of the year, but not at this time of the day, as we find ourselves just before 1:30 with music shortly from CC Winans, as we once 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
2: In Revelation chapter 4 and verse 11, we read these words said to God in worship. You created all things, and by your will they were created, and have their being. These words put God in his proper place in our lives, and may well transform the way we approach our prayer time. Revelation tells us that God created everything, including us, that he planned us, that it's always been his will that we exist. Our lives don't always go according to God's best plan for us. But despite that, God still chooses us. So much so that he became human, died, and broke the barriers between us and him. When Jesus died, the veil of the temple was torn in two from top to bottom, opening up the place where God's presence was, where only the high priest had been allowed. Now we can approach him as a kingdom of priests at any time. It took the death of a king to make it possible to chat to our Father anywhere, anytime, in any state. We did not come into being through a clinical scientific evolution, nor do we have a distant, unevolved creator. This is a God who chose us before the creation of the world. Let's allow that to sink in. So what now? You are God's intention. No matter how you feel, and no matter what anyone else thinks of you, he made you, and he delights in you. Thank him for that as you pray today.
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Danny Gokey's New Day as we continue into the second half of the day and our Tuesday afternoon here on Sanctuary. However, kicking off the day tomorrow morning, Lee and Nerida once again on the Morning Sanctuary as we make our way through the middle of the week. And with Mother's Day coming on Sunday, once again tomorrow morning, an opportunity for you to go in the draw for a pamper pack for Mother's Day. And that with guessing the mystery mum, another opportunity to put yourself in the draw guessing the mystery mum tomorrow morning on the Morning Sanctuary.

0: Hi, I'm Kane Adams. In the book of Matthew, we read a question from John the Baptist to Jesus. Are you the coming one, or do we look for another? All of us by nature are designed to worship God. The center of our lives is where he belongs, and we're designed to accommodate that. If we fail to place Jesus as Savior at the center of our lives, by nature, we will long to make something else our Savior, whether it's money, relationships, good deeds, or career. Because of how we are designed, it's impossible for us to leave a void space at the center of our hearts. If Jesus is not there, something or someone must take his place. John did not ask, "Are you the coming one, or do we stop looking?" Instead, John asked, "Are you the coming one, or do we look for another?" He had a yearning in his heart that nothing else could quench, as do all of us, whether we know it or not. So know this, if we fail to place Jesus as Savior at the center of our lives, we will always be looking for another, and that another will never satisfy like he does.
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There's prayer, scripture, and Thursdays we even take communion together. I have some great guests on the show, and I really enjoy the conversations we have. I'm real, sometimes a little off the wall, and God is my absolute best mate. 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

0: I'm Tom and it is Sanctuary. Thank you for spending some of the day with me once again on the day's show as Lizzie gets set to take over after two, once again for afternoon praise. And it's nice to have been enjoying the sun out once again here in the south. I was just reading though that the weather about to make a change. So if the sun is out this afternoon, do make the most of it. We'll update news, weather and sport in just on 10 minutes time.
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9: In this update, the government's given councils 3 months to come up with proposals for amalgamating with other councils while meeting requirements of the new RMA, or the government will do it for them. A global policy expert says our officials shouldn't panic about the state of our healthcare, which isn't unique, but higher budgets and lifting AI use would help. ACTS announced an election policy giving pharmacists more responsibilities, including triaging skin checks and managing blood tests and long-term meds. Concern about informed consent and changes to the census. A select committee's hearing submissions on a bill to use government agency data and results from annual surveys from 2030. An 18-year-old man has been arrested, accused of burgling multiple commercial premises in Whangamata. That's news.
0: News brought to you by prowaterproofing.co.nz. Seal it once, seal it right.
10: Sanctuary Sport.
9: In this update, New Zealand Golf Open director Michael Glading revealed he deflected an early advance from the Saudi Arabian Public Investment Fund. It follows the fund's withdrawal as financial backers of the breakaway LIV competition. Glading says a meeting took place a couple of years before LIV's establishment, but it never went past early negotiations.
11: We were talking, it was not long after Khashoggi was killed, you know.

0: So we was like, whoa, do we even want to talk to these people?
1: New Zealand Rugby will be without its new high performance director until late this year. Don Tricker will return in an expanded role from the one he left in 2018, but he'll only join in November after commitments with Major League Baseball's San Diego side. I'm Raylene Ramsey.
2: Sanctuary weather.
3: Northland, Auckland and Coromandel, cloudy periods and a few showers. Waikato to Taranaki, including Bay of Plenty and the Central High Country. Mainly fine today, isolated showers around coastal Bay of Plenty developing tonight and elsewhere tomorrow. Gisborne to Wairarapa, mainly fine with isolated showers developing north of Tolaga Bay this afternoon. Whanganui to Wellington, cloudy periods, isolated showers from Manawatū to Wellington tomorrow. Nelson, Buller Grey and Westland, mainly fine today, rain developing in Grey and Westland tomorrow and a few showers elsewhere. Marlborough and Canterbury, low cloud around the coast, clearing this afternoon but returning tonight, mainly fine tomorrow with showers around the sounds. Otago and Southland, fine today, scattered rain developing tomorrow. Fiordland, mostly cloudy with showers, turning to rain with heavy falls tomorrow.
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It's Jordan Feliz. Praise God for that. 2:10. Nomai Haidamai, welcome to the program. Afternoon Praise. You are with Lizzie on your Tuesday, the 5th of May. Big thanks to Tom for a great day show. It's the Inner Sanctuary, 2 to 3 on Sanctuary, which is about prayer and scripture and those kind of things. In fact, coming up next on the show, I did ask my workmate, Peter Shaw. Now, if you don't know Peter, he's not on air as much these days, but he's one of the OGs, amazing people of Rema Media. He's been part of the Rema Media family for over 40 years. And I did ask him, hey, what's a scripture that's been speaking to you at the moment? He told me Proverbs 24:10. And then he told me the reason why, and it might surprise you. So I'm going to be sharing that one with you next. Coming up, Elevation Worship, Brooke Liggett-Wood. This is Rend Collective, Salt and Light.

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Sanctuary, New Zealand's worship station. 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

0: It's Elevation Worship, Same God on Sanctuary, New Zealand's worship station. You're in the Inner Sanctuary with Lizzie. So I've got a bit of a thing, a bit of a habit, I suppose you would say. From time to time, I like to ask people, you know, what's your favourite scripture, or what's a scripture that's been speaking to you at the moment, that's been ministering to you? And so I did ask that question of my workmate, Peter Shaw. You might be a little bit surprised by his answer. Have a listen to this.
1: One is from Proverbs 24:10, and it says, if you faint in the day of adversity, your strength is small. And I guess why that has spoken to me so much, in the last four months or so, Alison and I have gone through quite a challenging time. So I had my open heart operation, which was, you know, sort of unexpected, and recovering from that, and then we knew that we were shifting house, and, you know, that's a stressful time as well. So yeah, it just seems that there's been quite a lot of challenges in the last 4 months, and so that's, you know, it just says that if you faint in the day of adversity, and we all go through, you know, hard times, that's what, you know, life is, you're going to strike some situations that you find difficult to cope with. And so that verse has just really spoken to me. If you faint in the day of adversity, your strength is small. I don't want my strength to be small. I want to be able to stand and carry on in God.
0: Well done, Peter Shaw. Did you know that about our very own Peter Shaw? He actually had open heart surgery about 4 months ago. And so that's pretty huge and pretty life-changing. And what a scripture to stand on. Proverbs 24, verse 10, if thou faint in the day of adversity, thy strength is small. I've just read a different version. I've read one from King James. Yeah, I mean, a lot of us would feel quite faint, wouldn't we, dealing with open heart surgery. My dad, God bless him, he's in heaven, but he had some open heart surgery, maybe two or three open heart surgeries in his life. And, you know, it's quite a big deal. So that's a scripture that helped Peter and Alison get through that time, Proverbs 24, verse 10. And I don't know about you, but in my life, when I'm going through something challenging, I always ask God for a scripture, or you see one, and then I just write it everywhere, and I stick it in front of the fridge, and I even sometimes have it on a little piece of paper at my desk at work, just helping you get through, reminding you of what God's saying to you and how he is encouraging you. Now, Peter, who is has been with us at Rema Media for over 40 years. I am actually going to catch up with him in the coming days and weeks and record an episode with him of the Where Do You Find God podcast, because Peter hasn't been on that yet. And we're going to talk about finding God in open heart surgery and recovery. I mean, that's a place you really want to find God, right? I'm looking forward to that conversation. Here's something to enjoy right now. It's Brooke Ligitwood and Victory Boyd, The Water. Love this song so much.

Green Day and Mardi Group on Sanctuary with Steve Aparana. E Te Ariki, an absolute Kiwi classic. Actually, I don't know if you, you're with Lizzie on Sanctuary. I don't know if you caught up with that interview I did, I think it was last week, where I spoke with Steve Ellis from a Kiwi living in Texas. And the whole history, the journey of Whakaari Mai, How Great Thou Art, its origins to do with Billy Graham visiting New Zealand in 1959. That's a really cool, great story about a New Zealand song. All my interviews, you can actually find them up on our website, yoursanctuary.nz. If you go check out my show, Afternoon Praise, there's a bunch of interviews there. Right, we're going to pray now because that's what we do. And I've gone over to the prayer wall. That's on our website too. Yoursanctuary.nz, the prayer wall. And a friend here has put a prayer request, having pain with back and neck and shoulders. Don't you hate that? Affecting sleep. Yeah, it's like when your body can't sort of relax, eh? And oh, it's so horrible. I know what that feels like. Talking about having some issues there and just really wanting to get on top of their health and going on some new medication. I actually had a cool praise report through from a friend today, actually, who's been having some ongoing health issues, well over 6 months, probably longer, and has, you know, tried different practitioners and different things and just really, really hard. And then heard from her today, actually, and she had a breakthrough and they've worked out what it is and they've given her some medication and now finally she's feeling better. So I really understand what that's like for people. It's so hard. So let's pray for this friend. But maybe goes without saying, if you don't hear me saying it, please know that I mean it. If whatever you hear us praying about on air is something that, you know, it's your situation, take it for you. If it's for somebody else that you know, take it for them. You know, it's one prayer can bless many people, right? So let's pray. Father, we lift up this Sanctuary whānau member who's having all these issues with her back, with the pain and problems with sleeping and trying out different medications and all these things. God, and I do pray, we pray, Lord, that you would make a way where there seems to be no way, God. I pray that you would hit the reset button in her life and her body. We bless her immune system. We speak peace, the shalom of God through her body, God, and to anybody else who's dealing with these same circumstances, God. Lord, and we just command her body to come into alignment and to be in rest and to be in peace in the name of Jesus. But we also pray, God, for the right practitioners, God, those people who just get it, who can see it, who can provide answers, Lord, and being put on medication or whatever it is, treatment plans that actually make a difference, God. Those things, God, I thank you, Lord, that for your help, Lord, in those situations, Father, in Jesus' name, amen. In my own life, I have always prayed for God to bring me the right practitioner, also tradespeople. I pray the right thing. I'm like, Father, I pray your blessing upon me. It happens. Sometimes it can take time, but, you know, God can guide and lead us. And, yeah, he's a good God. He's a loving Father. Hillsong Worship. Brooklyn Word. What a beautiful name on Sanctuary, New Zealand's worship station.

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1: 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Are we giving because we genuinely want to help? Are we fasting because we truly long to draw closer to God? Are we praying because we desire a relationship with Him? Or, and this is the uncomfortable bit, are we doing these things to look good, to seem spiritual, to impress?
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Brandon Lake with some great advice. Praise you anywhere. You literally can praise God anywhere, can't you? So awesome. I tell you something else that's awesome. It's Mother's Day on Sunday. I'm all set. I mean, I guess I have that thing where my mum's in heaven, so I don't get to go and hang out with her. But my son's a young adult now, and so I've got this kind of, I guess I started it maybe from around Christmas time. Or anyway, what I've started doing now on those kind of days, my birthday, Christmas present, da-da-da, I'm like, mate, let's go to the movies. You shall. So that's what we're doing on Sunday. He's paying for us to go to the movies. And then where we're going to the movies isn't too far from my favourite ice cream shop. If you ever in Auckland, in the North Shore, Takapuna Beach, it's not too far from where I live. There's a beach. Free advertising. Anyway, they do, right on the beach there, lemon curd yogurt ice cream. So I'm thinking, going to the movies with my best boy, and then he can take his mama down the road and buy her an ice cream. I love that. And isn't it funny? The tables have turned many times that I would have taken him out when he was young and done all those things. It's kind of nice. I tell you what's also nice is to receive a Mother's Day pamper pack. You may have been listening in to the Breakfast Crew, Nerida and Lee this week, giving away clues on the ponderous puzzle. Yesterday, they're talking about famous mums. Yesterday it was Queen Elizabeth II was the winner, was the Kate Shepherd today. I've got no idea who the winner is tomorrow, but you need to tune in tomorrow morning and listen 10 to 7, 8 and 9 a.m. And they're giving away three clues about some famous mums. And then when you know the answer, you text through 8168 Keyword Sanctuary to go into Friday's big draw. You got the app, you can message that way as well. The big draw happens 7:15 a.m. And I'm just looking at this pamper pack and it's just got like nice soaps and smellies and chocolates and, you know, the kind of things mums like. So keep an ear out for that because it's a bonus Mother's Day pamper pack. But, you know, like also don't forget to do something nice for the mum in your world, the mum figure. If you're a mum and there's no one doing anything for you for different reasons, do something nice for yourself. Go and have a pedicure or something. I think mums are really, really, really, really good at putting themselves at the bottom, right? It's you take care of your partner, your children, your parents, your in-laws. You might be coaching kids and doing all the things and working real hard and not actually receiving anything for yourself. So got to change that. You know, there is a scripture that says, love your neighbour as yourself. Always think about the neighbour. No, I think about the myself bit as well. And so mums, women who have a mother heart and maybe aren't a mum, this is Mother's Day for you as well, right? It's an awesome time of the year. Torrin Wells, breathe on it.

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A good base of members provides stability. It's the members who determine who is on the board, and the board sets the policy and direction for the organisation. So members are vital in ensuring we stay true to our purpose of drawing people into an increasingly meaningful personal relationship with Jesus Christ. For more info, email membership@yoursanctuary.nz.

So Queen, Cloud and Fire on Sanctuary. Elevation was in there too. God be the glory. Now, Cloud and Fire, if, in case you didn't know, that references in the book of Exodus where God leads the Israelites out of Egypt through the wilderness. By day, he appeared as a pillar of cloud to guide their path, and by night, as a pillar of fire. How would we feel? How would you feel in your life if God sort of turned up like that? You'd be like, is that even God? And I do wonder, you know, because God does one thing one way and then he does it another. Like, I've often thought,

I don't know about you, but I don't like everything in life being too predictable. I mean, it's nice to have some certainty, but that's why I like working in radio, because you never know. Every day is different. What's going to happen, who I'm going to talk to, who I'm going to meet, all the things. And, you know, what if we just embraced the adventure with God? It's Francisca Battistelli, Beautiful, Beautiful on Sanctuary, New Zealand's worship station.

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1: In this update, the government's told councils to come up with plans for amalgamating with others, aiming to create unitary authorities like Auckland's Super City Council. RMA Reform Minister Chris Bishop says this is a carrot and stick approach, and if councils don't work it out themselves, the government will oblige them to. Origin Air has been given a funding lifeline from Development West Coast and the Regional Investment Fund to keep flying between Westport and Wellington for at least another month. An Australian man accused of killing a five-year-old girl in Alice Springs who was due to appear in court by video link has been excused and the case adjourned until June 30. This year's Met Gala is on in New York with fashion extravaganzas on the red carpet in the theme of Fashion is Art, featuring sequins and feathers. And that's news.
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2: In sport, the New Zealand Golf Open was an early target of the Saudi money that turned into the fading LIV circuit. Tournament director Michael Gladings revealed the Saudi and Arabian Public Investment Fund, which has withdrawn its financial support of LIV, approached him a few years before the breakaway competition's inception. Gladings says he turned it down before any serious negotiations, and hindsight has been kind.
3: If you look at events now that have tied themselves to LIV Golf, they might be sitting there now going, oh, now what?
2: Lulu Sun's tough year has continued, missing out of the main draw for the Italian Open in Rome. The Kiwi tennis player has lost 6-4, 7-6 in the first round of qualifying. That is sport. I'm Raylene Ramsey.
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1: Sanctuary Weather.
5: Northland, Auckland and Coromandel, cloudy periods and a few showers. Waikato to Taranaki, including Bay of Plenty in the Central High Country. Mainly fine today, isolated showers around coastal Bay of Plenty, developing tonight and elsewhere tomorrow. Gisborne to Wairarapa, mainly fine with isolated showers developing north of Tolaga Bay this afternoon. Whanganui to Wellington, cloudy periods, isolated showers from Manawatū to Wellington tomorrow. Nelson, Buller Grey and Westland, mainly fine today. Rain developing in Grey and Westland tomorrow and a few showers elsewhere. Marlborough and Canterbury, low cloud around the coast, clearing this afternoon but returning tonight. Mainly fine tomorrow with showers around the sounds. Otago and Southland, fine today. Scattered rain developing tomorrow. Fiordland, mostly cloudy with showers, turning to rain with heavy falls tomorrow.
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1: 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For God has said, I will never fail you. 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

Jen Johnson, goodness of God. Jamie McDonald, desperate. It's 12 minutes past 3 on Sanctuary. Good afternoon. You are with Lizzie. Lovely to have your company, New Zealand's worship station. I had a little chuckle to myself at the top of the hour when I heard the news and they were talking about the Met Gala, you know, this fancy event that happens. And I was thinking, yeah, me going to fancy events, it's actually quite funny. A history. I remember once winning tickets to the opening night of the opera Turandot, and I went with my mum, and I didn't realise that opening nights were such a big deal. And we kind of looked okay, but we got there and mum just goes, we look like the poor cousins from the country, which we kind of did. And then last Tuesday night, I went to a premiere of The Devil Wears Prada 2 in Newmarket after work. I'm a radio announcer. I wear a lot of jeans and trainers. The dress code was paint the town red. So I wore a really nice red blouse with some red trainers. But I turn up and there's a whole bunch of ladies in red dresses. And I'm like, that's what they mean about paint the town red. And then the Met Gala, well, if I was going there tonight, got my jeans, my trainers, but I have got my Winnie the Pooh t-shirt. It says bother free. I mean, that kind of just is more me. Yeah, maybe that's the good thing about being on radio. You don't have to be too hung up about how you look. It suits me down to the ground. Hey, coming up this hour in the mix for you, in the mix of the wonderful music on Sanctuary, I've got a bit of Big Daddy Weave for you.

the song based on in Proverbs, you know the one, trust in the Lord with all your heart and lean not into your own understanding. Great song, great music. Looking forward to it right now. More great music. It just keeps on coming. It's the nature of Sanctuary. Delirious. Majesty, here I am.

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Phil Wickham, Great Things on Sanctuary. You are with Lizzie. It's May. It's New Zealand Music Month. And a lot of great music has come out of New Zealand, continues. Lots of great Kiwis on the playlist here at Sanctuary. Beck Nelson, one of our Sanctuary performers, one of our Sanctuary artists, should I say. She's got three songs on our playlist now, about to play You Direct My Path, but she's also got Wings Like Eagles, Beauty for Ashes, great music. In fact, I did want to give you a heads up. Tomorrow, after five, I've got a Kiwi muso, another talented Wahine Toa, Bethany Edmonds, who is a previous guest on the Where Do You Find God podcast. We've got one of her tracks on. And if you're somebody who went to Parachute Festival, or maybe you went to Northern Easter Camp, she was involved there doing worship and performing some of her music. So she's going to come into the studio. She's bringing her guitar after five tomorrow. We're going to talk a bit about worship. I don't know what we're going to do exactly. We're just going to make it up as we go along. That's kind of what happens on the radio. Just have some fun. She's going to sing a song for us, and looking forward to having some musos on the show, Kiwi musos during New Zealand Music Month. Let's play one of those great songs from a Kiwi muso. As mentioned, Beck Nelson, You Direct My Path.

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1: I went to Saints Parade where someone heckled me. 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They said, sing up Jesus. 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
0: And some of this.
2: Because your feelings lie to you. But to know the truth of God, that he loves you and he values you and you are important and he created you for a reason.
0: And a bit of that.
1: So they're holding up the phone. They're going, oh, look, we're all dressed the same today.
2: Yeah.
1: All these penguins.
2: You need to do that. Make a meme up. 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

Big Daddy Wave doing all the la la la's. The only name yours will be. You are with Lizzie on Sanctuary, New Zealand's worship station, 23 minutes to 4. I was talking before about Winnie the Pooh because I just so happened that I wore a Winnie the Pooh t-shirt today to work. A picture of Winnie the Pooh, you know, just chilling out, lying back, and the caption says, bother free. I decided to put it up on our socials, your sanctuary.nz Facebook and Instagram. And what do you know? I'm not the only person in the sanctuary whānau who's wearing a Winnie the Pooh top today. No, Megan got in touch. She says never too old. She's put up a photo of her with her Winnie the Pooh top. And so, you know, just saying you're never too old to embrace Winnie the Pooh. Hey, coming up on the station, Elevation Worship coming up, so be it. This is Bath City Church with Holy Spirit.

0: To correct my vision, I wear contact lenses. During the day, however, my vision often deteriorates and I need to take my lens out and clean them. The secretion buildup is like looking through a very dirty window. What a relief when I can replace my clean contact lens and see properly. In Scripture, Paul talks about us looking through a glass darkly. In other words, our spiritual sight is like looking through my dirty contact lenses. We can see, but not well. What can we do as Christians to sharpen our eyesight and have greater spiritual vision? Maybe, as with my contact lenses, the answer is quite simple. We need to have clean hands and a pure heart. As the scripture promises in Matthew 5, verse 8, it's the pure in heart who will see God. I'm June Dooney, and you can contact me on junedooney.com.
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0: My hope is in you, Lord. Amen to that. It is 8 minutes to four on Sanctuary. You're with Lizzie, New Zealand's worship station. Up before four, I've got Elevation Worship for you. God, I'm just grateful. After four in the mix, Casting Crowns, Josh Baldwin. But what about you? Have you got something that you love off the Sanctuary playlist? Taking requests now. So you could either text 8168, first word Sanctuary. If you're listening via the app, you can contact the studio that way. Phone lines are open at the moment, 0800 355 455. I'll say that again. 0800 355 455. Maybe because it's New Zealand Music Month, you might have a Kiwi artist you'd like to hear.
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0: 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This is Sanctuary News.
5: In this update, the RMA minister says some councils have already signalled they'd like to join forces with neighbours. The government's asked councils to propose plans for forming unitary authorities themselves under threat of having it done to them. The High Court has ruled against ANZ over a class action relating to incorrect variation letters that meant thousands of customers underpaid their mortgages between 2015 and 2016. An infectious diseases expert says a rare rodent-borne infection that's killed three people on a cruise ship in the Atlantic isn't a danger to us here because it isn't passed on person to person. Origin Air has been given a funding lifeline for at least another month to keep flying between Westport and Wellington. That's news.
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5: In sport, New Zealand Golf Open director Michael Glading believes the Saudi Arabian money bailing on LIV was ordained by fate. The public investment fund's withdrawing financial support for the breakaway tournament after this season. Glading says he always questioned the LIV model.
8: Eventually, even rich people get sick of losing money.

0: New York Knicks have thrashed the Philadelphia 76ers 137-98 in Game 1 of their NBA Eastern Conference semifinals. The All Whites look likely to face off against Haiti in a warm-up match ahead of the Football World Cup starting next month. The Miami Herald reports the game will be played in Fort Lauderdale on June 3rd. And that is the latest sport. I'm Raylene Ramsey.
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2: Sanctuary Weather.
3: Northland, Auckland and Coromandel, cloudy periods and a few showers. Waikato to Taranaki, including Bay of Plenty in the Central High Country. Mainly fine today, isolated showers around coastal Bay of Plenty, developing tonight and elsewhere tomorrow. Gisborne to Wairarapa, mainly fine with isolated showers developing north of Tolaga Bay this afternoon. Whanganui to Wellington, cloudy periods, isolated showers from Manawatū to Wellington tomorrow. Nelson, Buller Grey and Westland, mainly fine today, rain developing in Grey and Westland tomorrow and a few showers elsewhere. Marlborough and Canterbury, low cloud around the coast, clearing this afternoon but returning tonight, mainly fine tomorrow with showers around the sounds. Otago and Southland, fine today, scattered rain developing tomorrow. Fiordland, mostly cloudy with showers, turning to rain with heavy falls tomorrow.
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is Josh Baldwin, Made for More. Casting Crowns kicking off this hour on Sanctuary, New Zealand's worship station with Thrive. It's 13 minutes past four. I hope your Tuesday's going well. You're with Lizzie. Coming up this hour in the mix, good music from Bethel Music, Jamie Grace, Souvenirs Worship, Rend Collective. And then I thought I'd take a little bit of a nosy and see what's happening on Shine TV tonight and give you some recommendations next. The Katinas, thank you. Just a

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somewhere, sometime, somehow, we've all failed. We've broken a promise. We've let someone down. We've let ourselves down. We've sinned. And when a failure like that happens, we think that plan A is broken. Plan A is smashed beyond repair. But with God, thanks to His mercy, His amazing grace, His forgiveness and love, there is always a new plan A. A plan A after a plan A after a plan A.

Jamie Grace. Beautiful day, 25 minutes past four on Sanctuary, New Zealand's worship station. You with Lizzie. I was just looking ahead to the evening to see what was happening over on Shine TV. And of course, if these times don't work for you on Shine TV, which they often don't work for me, I love Shine On Demand. I just watch things in my own time. Something that I often quite like to catch up on is interviews, thoughts and comments with Andrew Urquhart, his show over on Rima. 10 to 2, I think it is, does a bunch of amazing interviews, and a number of them end up on TV. 7 o'clock tonight, that'll be some of his. And then 7:30, there's actually a documentary called Redeemed Forever Free about people who have had life-changing transformations, men who have been in prison. And so, you know, a really cool story of redemption. And of course, well, you might not know, but we do actually have a number of listeners who are in prison. Also, a huge amount of prisoners love to enjoy the word for today, which is, and the word for you today, both amazing publications. And in fact, on the podcast tomorrow, Where Do You Find God podcast, well, on air around 4:30, I'm going to replay a snippet of a previous episode. I think it was probably recorded it last year with Graham Lapsley, who is actually a prison chaplain at a men's prison. And that's pretty impacting story there. 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TV shows on Shine TV. 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There's so much going on at Rima Media. I tell you. Right now, let's enjoy Souvenirs Worship, Emmanuel, God with us.

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Hour with Lizzie, New Zealand's worship station. The good music keeps on coming. Katie Nichols on the way. Have your way. Mosaic MSC is there too. Right now, it's third day, King of Glory.

0: The only way your life will be different from what it is now is if you change the way you think. The quality of your life will not be better than the quality of your thoughts. To change something in your life requires renewing your mindset. This is irrespective of whatever spiritual exercise you may choose to perform. Whether you choose to fast or to pray or to go to church week to week, it must result in the renewal of your mind. Simply stated, until your mind changes, your life is not going to change. First, you must learn to challenge conventional thinking. Our mind is like a very fertile field. The problem with fertile soil is that even if you leave it without cultivation, something still grows on it. It may allow things to grow that you may not like, such as weeds. We must therefore cultivate our mind with specificity and precision. I want to encourage you to monitor your mindset. This is Joshua Singh, and you can find out more information about me on joshuasingh.com.
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1: MSC, this is how I thank the Lord on Sanctuary. That's one of those worship songs that you could just keep on going. You can imagine being there live, right? And the guitarist just going over and over and over. You just get caught up in it. It's a wonderful thing. Lifestyle of worship. It certainly is a lifestyle of worship. Coming up 5, we have got Lifestyle of Worship, Singing Everything. And after 5 in the mix, the wonderful Hope Das. Chris Tomlin's in there too. Mercy Me, Maverick City Music, Elevation Worship. It just goes on and on and on. All the good stuff here on Sanctuary.
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4: In this update, the RMA Reform Minister says simplifying our councils is a crucial part of changes to resource management. The government's today announced a fast-track amalgamation process, asking councils to submit proposals for merging with neighbours to form unitary authorities. The Pharmaceutical Society is full of praise for ACT's latest election promise. David Seymour's announced the party wants to expand the list of everyday conditions pharmacists can treat. A Gloria Vale teacher who beat four boys with tools ranging from pitchforks to shovels has been sentenced to 10 months home detention. The High Court has ruled against our largest bank, ANZ. The class action related to 17,000 customers who, because of incorrect variation letters, on average, underpaid mortgages between 2015 and 16. And dialysis units countrywide are being forced to ration life-saving care for kidney disease. That's news.
5: 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Seal it once, seal it right.
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4: In sport, the Hurricanes are hoping Asafo Amua's latest stint on the sidelines is a brief one. Amua went off with a shoulder injury in the win over the Crusaders. The All Blacks hooker was restricted to 11 games all last year with injury, but has already played 10 matches this year. Assistant coach Jason Holland says Amua is probably not going to go to Auckland to face Moana Pacifica on Saturday. The Minnesota Timberwolves have pipped the San Antonio Spurs 104-102 in Game 1 of the NBA Western Conference semi-final series. And in the East, a statement win by the New York Knicks to open their series against the Philadelphia 76ers, winning 137-98. That is sport. I'm Raylene Ramsey.
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8: Weather.
1: Northland, Auckland and Coromandel, cloudy periods and a few showers. Waikato to Taranaki, including Bay of Plenty in the Central High Country. Mainly fine today, isolated showers around coastal Bay of Plenty, developing tonight and elsewhere tomorrow. Gisborne to Wairarapa, mainly fine with isolated showers developing north of Tolaga Bay this afternoon. Whanganui to Wellington, cloudy periods, isolated showers from

0: Manawatu to Wellington tomorrow. Nelson, Buller, Grey and Westland, mainly fine today. Rain developing in Grey and Westland tomorrow and a few showers elsewhere. Marlborough and Canterbury, low cloud around the coast, clearing this afternoon but returning tonight. Mainly fine tomorrow with showers around the sounds. Otago and Southland, fine today. Scattered rain developing tomorrow. Fiordland, mostly cloudy with showers, turning to rain with heavy falls tomorrow.
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11 minutes past five. Good evening. You're with Lizzie on Sanctuary, New Zealand's worship station. We kicked off this hour with Hope Dass, Peace Be Still, and Chris Tomlin at the Cross. You know, I was just looking up Chris Tomlin and I saw these things on social media saying, please pray for Chris Tomlin. He's collapsed at this concert. And I'm like, this is from all these other pages that aren't his page. I go to his actual social media page and there's a photo of him and his daughter yesterday, everything looking fine. And I notice with these other ones, they've all got links on them. They want you to click on them. And so people are making things up. Got to be, as that scripture in Matthew 10 talks about, right? What is it? Shrewd as serpents, innocent as doves. Just like, when you, especially when you see something on social media, like, is that for real? So, for example, I'll give you an example. On the Sanctuary web socials today, yoursanctuary.nz, there's a photo of me and I'm wearing a Winnie the Pooh t-shirt and you're like, is that for real? No, honestly, that one is for real. This is Mercy Me, spoken for.

0: Psalms 119 says, I seek you with all my heart. Do not let me stray from your commands. I have hidden your word in my heart, but I might not sin against you. The heart's a very important place in your life, because it's in the heart that we store and hide stuff. This writer declares that he's chosen to store the word of God in his heart. Let's face it, there's no better thing to store in your heart than God's truth. Sadly, you have the potential to store other things in your heart. Unforgiveness, envy, lust, and many other things. These things, when stored in your heart, will actually rot you and not do you any good at all. Store God's word in your heart. Get his truth. Get the Bible open. Listen to some good teaching. Remember, from your heart, your mouth will always speak, and your life will always manifest. Get that Bible open. Listen to some good biblical teaching. Flood your heart. That's what will keep you healthy.
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Salvation Worship, Million Little Miracles on Sanctuary. 25 minutes past five on New Zealand's worship station. Just listening to that song actually made me think about a Sanctuary, which is part of, you know, a big organisation, Rema Media, that's been around for a number of decades, 40 plus, and actually one of the OGs of Rema Media, my workmate, Peter Shaw. I asked him today a question about what is a scripture that's been speaking to you, what's been blessing you at the moment. And he shared it with me, and then he shared why, which I think, you know, if you don't know his story at the moment, what he's been through recently, it might surprise you. I'm going to share that one with you next. Right now, this is the Worship Initiative with Teach Me to Number My Days, Psalm 90.

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It's nice to know that at the end of the day, you can wind down with evening devotion with Kathy Jenke. 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Weeknights 7 to midnight. It's your evening devotion.

0: Charity Gale, I Speak Jesus on Sanctuary. You are with Lizzie. Great to have your company this evening. Hey, so earlier today I was speaking with one of my workmates, Peter Shaw, asking him the question, you know, what's a scripture at the moment, a favourite scripture or maybe a scripture that's been speaking to you? He gave me this answer and I wasn't expecting it.
1: One is from Proverbs 24:10, and it says, if you faint in the day of adversity, your strength is small. And I guess why that has spoken to me so much, and in the last four months or so, we've gone through, Alison and I have gone through quite a challenging time. So I had my open heart operation, which was, you know, sort of unexpected, and recovering from that, and then we knew that we were shifting house, and, you know, that's a stressful time as well. So, yeah, it just seems that there's been quite a lot of challenges in the last 4 months, and so that's... You know, it just says that if you faint in the day of adversity, and we all go through, you know, hard times. That's what, you know, life is. You're going to strike some situations that you find difficult to cope with. And so that verse has just really spoken to me. If you faint in the day of adversity, your strength is small. I don't want my strength to be small. I want to be able to stand and carry on in God.
0: Good on you, Pete. If you're a long time part of the Rhema Media family, perhaps you came over to Sanctuary with me from Star. You'll know Peter Shaw from way back. And yes, he had open heart surgery earlier this year and is just back at work doing amazing things. And in fact, I said to him today, hey, Pete, how about you come on the Where Do You Find God podcast with me? And we can talk about where Peter Shaw finds God in open heart surgery. So listen out for that one coming up the following weeks. Right now it's City of Light, His Glory and My Good.

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1: And what? 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

0: Our Lime Beer, Cool Down Music, One God. I love that suspended chord. Is that what you call it on the organ there? It just sounds so good. Coming up for 6 o'clock, Zoe Music like David did. And after six, for your enjoyment, for your listening pleasure, Phil Wickham, Joe Sayre Queen and Brandon Lake, Matt Redman, Rend Collective, and also the word for you today, it's day two out of 4 days on the topic of living on a prayer.
1: I love my job. It's pretty cool to go home every day knowing that I helped make a difference to someone's life.
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6: In this update, a police officer mowed down by the man also accused of killing police senior sergeant Lynn Fleming has given evidence. Adam Ramsey was thrown 8 metres by the car and suffered serious injuries, including a dislocated shoulder and badly gashed head. Hayden Tasker is charged with murdering Fleming, but argues he's only guilty of manslaughter. The local government minister says regional councillors will stay on for a few years, but they're still being scrapped. Councils are being invited to put forward proposals to merge with neighbours. A teacher's described neck-high waters inside Abbey Caves on the day a Whangarei Boy student died on a school trip during heavy downpours. An inquest exploring the death of 15-year-old Kanan Petera 3 years ago is in its second week. And the High Court's ordered ANZ to pay up to $125 million, finding the bank breached its disclosure obligations in the mid-2010s. ANZ is considering appealing. That's news.
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6: In sport, former Warriors halfback Chad Townsend has chimed in on frustrations with the widened scope of six agains this NRL season. Townsend says refs often award questionable six again calls that may not have been blown as penalties.
10: I think it's kind of gone too far, if I'm honest with you. I think the speed of the game is so crazy these days, and that's why we're seeing so much fatigue and so many points in the game, but I absolutely love the value of defence.
6: The Minnesota Timberwolves have secured a first-up win on the road in their NBA Western Conference semi-final series against the San Antonio Spurs. The Timberwolves won 104-102. And the New York Knicks have demolished the Philadelphia 76ers 137-98 in their Game 1 in the East.
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12: Sanctuary Weather.
13: Northland, Auckland and Coromandel, cloudy periods and a few showers. Waikato to Taranaki, including Bay of Plenty and the Central High Country. Mainly fine.

0: Today, isolated showers around coastal Bay of Plenty developing tonight and elsewhere tomorrow. Gisborne, the wider wrapper, mainly fine with isolated showers developing north of Tolaga Bay this afternoon. Whanganui to Wellington, cloudy periods, isolated showers from Manawatū to Wellington tomorrow. Nelson, Buller Grey and Westland, mainly fine today, rain developing in Grey and Westland tomorrow and a few showers elsewhere. Marlborough and Canterbury, low cloud around the coast, clearing this afternoon but returning tonight, mainly fine tomorrow with showers around the Sounds. Otago and Southland, fine today, scattered rain developing tomorrow. Fiordland, mostly cloudy with showers, turning to rain with heavy falls tomorrow.
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Can't Steal My Joy, Josiah Queen and Brandon Lake. Phil Wickham, Psalm 8. Good evening. You're on Sanctuary. Lovely to have your company. You're with Lizzie, New Zealand's worship station. Coming up for your enjoyment this hour, Ren Collective is on the way. Hayley Jones is in the mix. Hillsong Worship. It is away. As well with my soul and Mika Tyler. Even when it feels like my world is shaking, even when I've had all that I can take, no. Even then, coming up. Also, your Bible Society verse of the day. It's a really good one from, I mean, they're all good, the Bible. I'm not trying to rank the Bible chapters or scriptures, but this one is one that's definitely spoken to me in my life, coming up around 6:30 out of the Psalms. Right now, it's Matt Redman, 10,000 Reasons.

hymns. They've lasted for a reason. Powerful melodies and superb lyrics that lift our faith. Hymns. Some are modern classics. Others were written centuries ago but are still widely sung today. Hymns for today. 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Hymns for today. 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

0: for me.
1: Ellie Jones, Thankful on Sanctuary Rend Collective. I choose to worship. 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
3: In Revelation chapter 4 and verse 11, we read these words said to God in worship. You created all things, and by your will they were created, and have their being. These words put God in his proper place in our lives, and may well transform the way we approach our prayer time. Revelation tells us that God created everything, including us, that he planned us, that it's always been his will that we exist. Our lives don't always go according to God's best plan for us. But despite that, God still chooses us. So much so that he became human, died, and broke the barriers between us and him. When Jesus died, the veil of the temple was torn in two from top to bottom, opening up the place where God's presence was, where only the high priest had been allowed. Now we can approach him as a kingdom of priests at any time. It took the death of a king to make it possible to chat to our Father anywhere, anytime, in any state. We did not come into being through a clinical scientific evolution, nor do we have a distant, uninvolved creator. This is a God who chose us before the creation of the world. Let's allow that to sink in. So what now? You are God's intention. No matter how you feel, and no matter what anyone else thinks of you, he made you, and he delights in you. Thank him for that as you pray today.
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June Leeshing and Jeff Moore and Christ Alone on Sanctuary. You are with Lizzie. Good to have your company. We are heading into the verse of the day, and in particular, some of this verse really relates to my own life. I very much relate to it. The book of Psalms, chapter 30, verse 5 says, "For his anger lasts only a moment, but his favour lasts a lifetime." This is the bit now that I really relate to. "Weeping may last through the night, but joy comes with the morning." And I can totally testify that to that in my own life. In fact, I'll tell the story one day in a great amount of in-depth, probably not in a radio format. But, you know, there was a season there in my life, probably about 10 years ago now, I remember weeping through the night and not even sleeping and thinking, God, I don't know how I'm ever going to get through this. And I can remember walking around for a year and feeling almost like a hole in my heart, like I'd just been punched through, you know, like, I don't think I'm ever going to get over this. And, I can testify that I did. And that weeping was around for a while, but joy comes in the morning, you know. And you can't, I don't know how to fake joy. So I just wanted to encourage you, if perhaps you're going through a dark night of the soul, a season of grief, a situation where you're just like, oh, wow, I'm just never going to get through this. This is just impossible. The scripture does say that weeping may last through the night, but joy comes in the morning. And, you know, if God could do that for me in my own life, he can certainly do that for you. It's Mika Tyler, Even Then, on Sanctuary.

0: The ability to remember is powerful. Reading through Ecclesiastes chapter 12, the word remember appears often. Solomon tells us to remember our Creator in the days of our youth. But he doesn't stop there. He continues telling us to remember God before our eyes are dim, our legs are weak, our teeth stop grinding, our hearing fades, our hair turns white, or our energy fails. Reminding us to remember him not only in our youth, but in everything in between. We need to remember that his love is unconditional, his presence is constant, his promises never fail, and that we've been bought with a price. He's preparing a home for us in heaven. So I encourage you, no matter what age or stage, take time to remember God right now. Mahara ki tau tātou atua e tēnei rā. Remember God today. I'm Alison Shaw.
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0: It's Leyland, Lion and the Lamb on Sanctuary as we head for 7 o'clock. Kirk Franklin's coming up. Abel, that's a party tune. Corey Asbury's in there too with Sparrows, reminding us of if God can take care of the sparrows, he can take care of you and me. I'm going to leave you with the wonderful Kathy Jenke. She's in after 7 in the mix, music in her show, including Crowder, Chris Tomlin, Nicole Nordman. And I will be back tomorrow at 2 o'clock. Come join me. 2 to 3 is the Inner Sanctuary. And also tomorrow on the show, I'll be replaying an episode of the Where Do You Find God podcast. Also, there's lots happening tomorrow. After 5, I have got a Kiwi musician coming in, Bethany Edmonds, New Zealand Music Month, talking about music. She's bringing her guitar. She's going to sing. It's going to be a bunch of fun. Enjoy the rest of your evening. Take care and God bless.
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Chris Tomlin, Good Good Father and Crowder with Forgiven. It's 10 minutes past 7. Kathy with you. Good evening. Welcome to Evening Devotion, your sanctuary, New Zealand's worship station. Looking forward to being with you on your Tuesday night. Hope the day went well. We got Leanna Crawford coming up this hour with her take on Psalm 23, a song called Still Waters. A couple of New Zealand artists, Parachute Band, artists and groups, Parachute Band, Let Your Glory Fall, and a new song from a New Zealand artist here on Sanctuary, Oscar Ironside. More about him later on. But some music now from Nicole Nordman, You Are My All in All.

0: Hi, I'm Kane Adams. In the book of John, Jesus demonstrates that abiding in him like a branch abides in a vine is not only important, it's absolutely necessary. Our biggest weakness is our delusion of strength. Without God, we can do nothing. It's all too easy to believe our strength is attained through our own works. Over time, we build an image of ourselves that we place our trust in without realizing it. The job we work hard at, the relationship we nourish, the money that we make, even the ministry that we build. These are examples of images we use to depict great strength within ourselves. The problem is that all these images are fallible. What happens if we lose our job, or our relationship breaks up, or we lose all our money, or the ministry fails? Our world comes crashing down and great fear enters our lives. When Jesus commanded that his disciples abide in him, it wasn't just fanciful talk. He knows the position that we're in. We can do absolutely nothing without him, for he is our only strength.
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Crystal Waters, Psalm 23 with Leanna Crawford at 23 after 7. Good evening. It's Sanctuary, New Zealand's worship station. It's New Zealand Music Month. And next up, a song from a New Zealand artist hails from Auckland, Oscar Ironside, Hope for a Living. New artist, a new song to Sanctuary, so very cool. He comes from Auckland and he works in data science, also audio producer and engineer, and apparently was a chess instructor at one stage. He must have that kind of analytical mind. Also loves the outdoors.

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You were Sanctuary, New Zealand's worship station, 25 to 8. Hope the evening's going well. Welcome if you've just joined the program. That was Paul Baloche, Hosanna, Praise is Rising. Kiwi music again with Parachute Band coming up. Let Your Glory Fall, also Elevation Worship, So Be It. I was very excited to wake up today, because putting on the first top coat of a room that I've been painting, I've spent all this time preparing the room for the final two coats of paints, going from a kind of bright, deep blue to a more neutral kind of off-white, if you're into colours, Thorndon Cream. Anyone that does doing painting, yeah, I'm sure you will have come across that one. It's been so much prep work, and then I've just been busting to get into the final coats to start to see what the finished look is going to be like. And I have to say, I'm very, very pleased. So I've got to be patient, and tomorrow hopefully I can get the final top coat on, and then this is just the walls, and then there's the skirting and the doors and all that, but yeah. Anyway, I was so excited about coming to the stage that I just woke up, bounced out of bed, wanting to get on with my painting.

0: important piece of equipment for anyone setting out to explore new territory is a compass. For a compass to work, it must be set to due north. Only then will the gravitational pull give the correct direction. Without a properly adjusted compass, an explorer could easily be led astray or lost. As Christians, we also need a properly set compass. For us, the compass is our choice to align ourselves with God's purpose and plans. Only as we make that commitment can we be assured of finding our God-appointed pathway. In Psalm 37, the Bible promises that if we commit our way to God, He will direct our path. So, if you haven't already, take time today to make that choice. Ask God to be the guiding compass in your life. I'm June Dooney, and you can contact me on junedooney.com.
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0: Mark Schultz before the throne of God, 10 away from 8 o'clock. You're with Sanctuary. Mother's Day coming up this weekend on Sunday, and just want to honour our mums, all our mums, any mums listening, and a bit of fun on a Sanctuary breakfast, the morning Sanctuary with Nerida and Lee at the moment this week. They're swapping out their ponderous puzzle for instead mystery mums. You've got to guess who the mystery mum is. And as with the ponderous puzzle, clues come your way. Three lots of clues. 10 to 7, 10 to 8 and 10 to 9. If you think you know who the mystery mum is, let them know. And you'll be going in the draw for a Mother's Day pamper pack with all sorts of goodies, including chocolate, candles and potions and lotions, just to name a few things in that pamper pack. That's going to be drawn on Friday. So make sure you're listening to The Morning Sanctuary with Nerida and Lee.
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Cobra Sanctuary, New Zealand's worship station, Tuesday night. Hope it's going well. 8 after 8. Michael W. Smith there above all. More music next with Rita Springer. You said Sunct is Real later on with Steady, and going to hear from Rend Collective, Salt and Light. Kathy, keeping you company, and hope your evening's going well and the day's gone well. Good to be with you.

One of the most popular things for followers of Jesus to do is to get together in groups and sing songs to God. Songs about how much He loves us, how much we love Him, our relationship, how amazing His blessings are, and how we want to live lives that show that we give worth to God. It can be an amazing and powerful expression of worship, but it must not be the only expression of worship. Worship must continue after the songs have finished, must keep going as we leave the church hall or the concert auditorium.

Your Sanctuary, New Zealand's worship station, Tuesday night. Worship music with United Pursuit, Let It Happen. 22 past 8, next up, Sanctus Real with Steady and Equippers, Revolution Thankful. Talking of thankful, I find myself increasingly thankful and grateful for my mum, Mother's Day, coming up. And, you know, as the years go by, I think you just get wiser to how much your mums do. And what they put up with. It's all the little hidden things, isn't it? And I find myself at this time of the year particularly kind of reflecting on my mum. She's no longer around, but she was an incredible woman and incredibly generous and had a real heart for the underdog, so to speak, and did some amazing ministry-type work. I just am finding myself feeling very grateful for her, the person she was, and the life that she gave us.

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Hillsong Worship, Brooke Ligidwood, King of Kings, 27 to 9 at Sanctuary. Cathy with you. Great to have your company and hope you're enjoying the worship music tonight. Nice to be enjoying it together. Got Delirious next, Inside Out, Rend Collective with Salt and Light. I need some advice. I've got two persimmon trees and actually they're starting to just slowly turn, or the leaves starting to slowly turn colour, but they're laden with fruit. And I'm not sure at what point do you pick the persimmon. Do you pick the persimmon or do you let them drop? I know nothing about them actually. Last year, because it was the first year in the property that we're in now, and the birds got to them, I just didn't know what to do with them. Thinking, oh, that was a waste. So help me out. At what point do you, how do you know when they're ready to either pick or pick up off the ground? You flick me a quick text, I'd love to hear from you. 8168, keyword sanctuary.

late Dr. Miles Monroe once said, "I think the greatest gift God ever gave man is not the gift of sight, but the gift of vision. Sight is a function of the eye, but vision is a function of the heart." When a person doesn't have vision, they will live by their eyes. That means we live by what we see. I think one of the reasons why people are so depressed is because their future never becomes a reality. Do you know that vision is a source of hope? It's the source of courage. It's the source of perseverance in the midst of difficulty. So what do you desire to do? What do you really want to do as a person? You need to stop and document that. Write it down. Make a plan. And then God says, "I'll direct your steps." If what you saw in your vision is not what you see now, then what you see is always temporary. I want to encourage you to find your vision. This is Joshua Singh, and you can find out more information about me on joshuasingh.com.

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0: Penny Hester with a hymn that came out in 1834, Christ the Solid Rock, written by an Englishman by the name of Edward Mote was his name. He was a cabinet maker, and the idea of the hymn came to him while he was walking to work one day, to his cabinetry work. And it kind of, you know, thinking on that, he must have had a real heart and love for God. And, you know, as you're about walking, I mean, I'd be easily distracted looking at all sorts of things and thinking, oh, that's interesting. Oh, that's a nice colour. Oh, that's a pretty tree. But he obviously was thinking about God. And what God did for him, and Jesus Christ is the secure, unshakable foundation for faith and storms of life. And he was reflecting on that as he was walking to work, and out of that he wrote this particular hymn. You're with Sanctuary, New Zealand's worship station. It's 9:15.
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4: Elias lost 7 family members after a suicide bomber terrorized his church in Damascus. His wife and children survived the blast, but he was severely injured. Countless persecuted Christians live in

Worshipping God on a Tuesday night. Nice to have your company. Kathy with you. Phillips, Craig and Dean. Here I am to worship and we the kingdom with Child of Love. 8 after 9, you're with Sanctuary, New Zealand's worship station. Good evening. We got Phil Wickham coming up this hour with Homesick for Heaven. Great one from Zach Williams' Old Church Choir and Maverick City Music, All That I Need. Later on in the hour, Rex and Deborah Paul up before 10, not with a hymn, Come Ye Sinners Poor and Needy. This is Tim Hughes, Soul Survivor, Pour Out My Heart.

0: It seems our world is becoming less black and white, but increasingly grey and not so clear-cut with choices and decisions we sometimes have to make. With the rise in social media, we all have numerous voices shouting for our attention, screaming to be heard at all times of the day and night. Within various Christian circles and different flavours of denominations, there are huge differences in what are acceptable belief patterns and what we should hold fast to. I love this quote from Charles Spurgeon. He said that discernment is not a matter of simply telling the difference between right and wrong, rather it's telling the difference between right and almost right. Thankfully, God has given us a great guide to help us so we can grow in our discernment and learn to distinguish right from almost right. The Bible is the voice of truth we need to turn to when we're facing opposing views and thoughts on the matter. When so many voices are calling our name and drawing our attention to them, it's easy to get confused, but things can be made very clear when we turn to God's word. For more, go to fionacaris.com.
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Nice to have your company on a Tuesday night. Sanctuary, New Zealand's worship station, New Life Music with Brand New. 20 minutes past nine. Next up, Phil Wickham, Homesick for Heaven, Zach Williams with Old Church Choir. And this three in a row, wrapping up with Elevation Worship and Worthy. Don't know if anyone listening has solar power at all. I'm quite curious and interested in it. I see in the news today, New Zealand has hit a major solar, what they call, tipping point, meaning for most households, installing solar panels now saves more money than it costs. Lower installation prices and rising power bills are driving it. Experts are saying that an average home could be about $1,000 a year better off, especially if you use power during the day, you know, like if you're working from home. And even places with less sun now seeing some solid returns. Something like 84,000 homes have solar so far. We're in 2026, and 2018 it was something like 20,000, and there is a growing interest in solar power. If you do have solar, what's your experience of it? How do you find it? Is it worth it?

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It was Sanctuary, New Zealand's worship station. Tuesday night, it is good to be with you. Worthy there, Elevation Worship. 27 to 10, I was talking about solar power before, and New Zealand's at what they call a tipping point with it, meaning the solar panels have become a lot less expensive. And with power bills going up too, there's kind of a balance now that it's actually worth investing in, although I think always it is. But as with technology, the more people that kind of sign up for it and use it, the cheaper it becomes too over time. Anyway, we've been, Stuart and I have been just thinking about solar and whether or not to go ahead with it. We're thinking if we do, we won't do the battery thing because that's just another level of expense. But we were having a conversation with a neighbour. They're actually going to be shifting into a house that has solar. And they're really excited about it, having a lot cheaper power bills. And we've got a friend that has a solar power and they've got the battery system as well. So their power bills are hardly anything, actually, dirt cheap. So it's something that Stuart and I are mulling about. And, you know, I was just thinking over the past wee while in my neck of the woods, top of the south, the weather's been just glorious and thinking, oh, I could have been harnessing some of that sunshine. Anyway, it's something we're thinking about. More music now, Darlene Check, Shout to the Lord.

0: Psalm 118 verse 24 says, "This is the day that the Lord has made. Let's rejoice and be glad in it." Always make sure that you're valuing and loving the day that you're in. Yes, there's days that are gone and there's days that are coming, but today is an important day. You'll realise this when you understand the greatest commodity that you own is the currency of your days. Just like coins in a purse, so are the days that you have left to spend. Make sure that you don't waste any of them, but spend each remaining day wisely. This is a sobering thought. There's no refunds. When the coins are spent, they're gone. Yes, we have eternity, but let's not waste the life that we have here to live. Like treasured coins, spend each day wisely. Enjoy and rejoice in each one, because one day they will be spent and we'll be stepping together into everlasting life.
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0: Rex and Deborah Paul, come ye sinners, poor and needy, who too from Maverick City Music, all that I need. Quarter to ten, it's Sanctuary, New Zealand's worship station. 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
6: Acts 4 verse 12. There is salvation in no one else. God has given no other name under heaven by which we must be saved.

Forever, Carrie Job, heard too from Brandon Lake, hard fought Alleluia at the top of the hour at 10. It's nearly 9 past 10. Tuesday night it is. Hope you're enjoying the worship music tonight and nice to be worshipping God with you. Got Phil King, Meredith Andrews coming up shortly with Psalm 23, Project of Love up with Jeremiah 29, I know the plans that I have for you, and looking forward to Phil Wickham's Psalm 8 and Allay. This is Casting Crowns, your love is extravagant.

0: When visiting our family in Broome in Western Australia, we went on a search for dinosaur footprints. For 80k along the coastline, dinosaur footprints can be found in the rocks at low tide. And so began the search. Before long came the shout, we'd found some. We found the trail of a three-toed dinosaur, the footprints clearly and deeply imprinted in the rocks. It was thrilling. What looked like an ordinary rocky outcrop contained timeless footprints that we could have missed had we not taken the time to search. It reminds me of the Bible. It may look like an ordinary book, but it contains the timeless words of God. Don't miss the opportunity. Search it out today. God speaks to us through it, and when he does, it's thrilling. Mahana ki tau tātou atua e tēnei rā. Remember God today. I'm Alison Shaw.
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Wind Collective, Plans, Sanctuary, New Zealand's worship station. Good evening, 22 past 10. And just in case anyone listening at the moment is just feeling, what is God's plan for my life and where am I at and what's its purpose? You might be feeling you're absolutely inadequate, nothing's happening. You know, God does have a plan for you. And he has a plan to prosper you and not to harm you. Plans to give you a hope and future. And that'll be confirmed again. And we've got a bit of a plans theme going on here with our next song from Project of Love, I Know the Plans, from Jeremiah 29.

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There it is. Sanctuary, New Zealand's worship station. Why would you listen any other way?

Very good evening. Sanctuary at 27 to 11 o'clock. Jonathan David, Melissa Helsa, Raise and Hallelujah. Next up, Chris Tomlin, Our God. You are with Sanctuary, New Zealand's worship station, and checking in on a Bible verse. It's time for One Verse, One Encouragement. Tonight's verse from Psalm 30, verse 5, talking about God here. For his anger lasts only a moment, but his favour lasts a lifetime. Weeping may last through the night, but joy comes with the morning. And it's a cool verse, interesting one. It doesn't ignore the reality. It kind of leans right into it, I think. Yes, there are night seasons. There are tears, the pressure, the moments when things are off and not right. And part of that is this honest truth that God, well, he does get angry, but not in a petty, unpredictable way. He gets upset and angry at the things that hurt us, brokenness, injustice, sin, the stuff that damages people he loves. His anger isn't about pushing us away. It's actually a sign that he cares deeply about what's right and good. You know, thinking of for those that have children, you know, when they do things that you don't like, you know it's going to harm them. You get upset, you get angry, don't you? And so too it is with God and us. And here's the shift. God's anger is just a moment, but his favour, that's the long game. That's his default posture towards us. So, you know, even if we're in a time of tough time at the moment and things are a bit messed up, it's not where the story lands. The night at the moment might feel long, but it has an expiry date. Morning is ready, already built into the promise of God's love for us. And joy isn't just a nice idea. It is coming.

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Elevation Worship, Jesus Be the Name. Katie Nicole before that. Big Daddy Wee, God is in this story and God is in all our stories, weaving and working all things for good. 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Our daily devotional word for you today, coming up with some thoughts or continuing with some thoughts on living on a prayer. On the music front, Building 429, Where I Belong, thinking about our Kiwi Christian artists with Kiwi New Zealand Music Month, the month of May, and Brooke Lidgetwood coming up. Looking forward to her with 1,000 Hallelujahs. This is the Katinas, Beautiful Things. Oh.

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0: I saw myself as a young girl, holding my Heavenly Father's hand and walking down an unfamiliar street. Suddenly, our way was blocked by a high concrete wall. Because he was tall enough, my father could see exactly what was happening on the other side. All I could see was a blank wall. I looked up, curious to know what he was seeing. He chose not to tell me. Instead, we took a right-hand turn and continued walking in silence. Our Heavenly Father knows exactly what the future holds. Much has already been revealed through Scripture. But there are events God deliberately chooses not to reveal. Instead, He asks us to put our future in His hands, to not be anxious about tomorrow, but trust that whatever happens, good or bad, His plans for us are perfect. I'm June Dooney, and you can contact me on junedooney.com.
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Brooke Ledgett Word with a song that she brought out 4 years ago now, came out in 2022, 1,000 Alleluias, and I love the backstory to that one. I know I've shared it before, but just in case you missed it, she was had arranged, Brooke herself and her husband had arranged to meet up with another artist that we play here on Sanctuary, Phil Wickham, had arranged to meet at a church, and Brooke and her husband arrived before Phil Wickham turned up. So they were waiting in the church, and while they were waiting there, looking around, noticed some instruments up against the wall, and just kind of, you know how your thoughts meander, and she was thinking about all the people in this church in times past that might have been worshipping God, and it was out of that the idea of 1,000 Alleluias came. I think it's very cool. Kind of the, what we've inherited today, thanks to Christians past, you know, in terms of music and our faith as well. You're with Sanctuary, New Zealand's worship station. Kathy with you on your Tuesday night. Ceci Winans next, Worthy of It All. Josh Wilson, I Surrender All. And this three in a row, wrapping up with Passion, Kristen Stanfield, Glorious Day.

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0: Passion, Kristen Stanpill with Glorious Day, although 25 minutes of this day left. It's 25 to midnight, you're with Sanctuary, New Zealand's worship station. More music in a moment, Building 429, where I belong. Tyron Wells coming up also, Breathe On It. But first, some thoughts on our daily devotional word for you today, or more thoughts on living on a prayer.
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2: In Revelation chapter 4 and verse 11, we read these words said to God in worship. You created all things, and by your will they were created, and have their being. These words put God in his proper place in our lives, and may well transform the way we approach our prayer time. Revelation tells us that God created everything, including us, that he planned us, that it's always been his will that we exist. Our lives don't always go according to God's best plan for us. But despite that, God still chooses us. So much so that he became human, died, and broke the barriers between us and him. When Jesus died, the veil of the temple was torn in two from top to bottom, opening up the place where God's presence was, where only the high priest had been allowed. Now we can approach him as a kingdom of priests at any time. It took the death of a king to make it possible to chat to our Father anywhere, anytime, in any state. We did not come into being through a clinical scientific evolution, nor do we have a distant, uninvolved creator. This is a God who chose us before the creation of the world. Let's allow that to sink in. So what now? You are God's intention. No matter how you feel, and no matter what anyone else thinks of you, he made you, and he delights in you. Thank him for that as you pray today.
1: The word for you today. 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

0: Sanctuary Breakfast with a bit of this.
1: I went to Sands Parade where someone heckled me. Remember? They said, sing up Jesus. Because I had long hair. Someone in the crowd heckled me that long.
0: And some of this.
2: Because your feelings lie to you. But to know the truth of God, that he loves you and he values you and you are important and he created you for a reason.
0: And a bit of that.
1: So they're holding up the phone. They're going, oh, look, we're all dressed the same today.
2: Yeah.
1: All these penguins.
2: You need to do that. Make a meme up. 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
1: Well, first I'll find out what a meme is.
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0: Hi, I'm Kane Adams. Jeremiah 17 verse 7 says, "Blessed is the man who trusts in the Lord, whose hope is in the Lord." You might not know it, but there's a difference between trust and hope. Trusting in God is about passing on the decision-making to Him. Trust can be affiliated with pain. We trust in God to sort out our situation, but we hope that He'll make the decision that we want Him to make. We still have an attachment to it. Hope in God, on the other hand, is affiliated with eternal joy and peace. Hope in God is about letting go of the desire for the decision at hand and placing your hope entirely in Christ for who He is. This will bring ultimate joy and comfort, as well as a grace that will sustain you through the difficult periods of life. So in every situation, we should choose to place both our trust and hope in God. And by doing this, we'll be blessed despite the outcome.
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0: Worshipping God through a hymn that came out originally in the 1600s, originally a German hymn. That was Fernando Ortega. Praise to the Lord, the Almighty. Your sanctuary, 11 minutes to midnight. Kathy with you a few more minutes. Thank you for your company, as always, of an evening. Great to be with you, and hope you can join me tomorrow evening here on Evening Devotion. Sanctuary, New Zealand's worship station. Tonight's thought I'll leave you with from Andrew Murray, who said, humility is nothing but the disappearance of self in the vision that God is all. Take care. God bless. Catch you tomorrow.
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And a very good morning to you. I'm Gary Hoopfleet. Welcome along to Wednesday, the 6th of May. Isn't that the most unusual name for a song? I don't think I've ever thought of yesterday in those terms before. The song is called Goodbye Yesterday. Look, I've never thought about it like that. Elevation Rhythm together with Gracie Binion. Great wee song. And to begin my part of the program on Sanctuary on this Wednesday morning, Bethel Live with I Love Your Presence. Praise and worship on Sanctuary on a Wednesday morning. I remember.

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1: Darlene Check and Hillsong Worship, My Redeemer Lives. I almost want to dance to that song, but then I remember that I'm 6 foot six. And when you're 6 foot six, one of the things that you should not do is dance. I look like an out of control Dutch windmill on a windy day when I try and do that. So, no, but still, good song.

singing songs to God as an expression of worship is a wonderful thing to do. It's particularly powerful, I think, when groups of believers get together to sing passionately and with one voice and with one soul and with one mind their love songs to God, expressing God's worth, praise and thankfulness through music. But we do need to bring things back into perspective. Let's just remind ourselves that in all the recorded words of Jesus through Matthew, Mark, Luke and John, he never once asks us to get together and sing about his love. Instead, in many different ways and over again, he asks us to be his love. He asks us to be his love to one another, to our neighbors, to our enemies, and to the least of these, to the ends of the earth. I'm Grant Norsworthy with Word and Song.

Now, if you promised yourself that you'd go to bed at 12:30 this morning, the bad news is that it's already 25 minutes to one, so you're 5 minutes late. However, you got to finish what you were doing, so that's fair enough. But thank you for listening to Sanctuary, and if it's time to go to bed, I hope that your day has been successful, that your evening has been fun, and that you rest well, rest happy, ready to face Wednesday, which officially is already here.

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The wonderful Brooke Ledgerwood and friends, and bless God. To begin the 1 o'clock hour, the people from United with Touch the Sky. Now, I saw an ad pop up on my Facebook feed earlier this morning, well, late last night, if truth be told, and it said, have you changed the windscreen wipers in your car? And I thought to myself, no, I have not done that. Then it went on to say that apparently you should change the windscreen wipers in the car at least once a year. So, sort of thinking about that, I don't think I've ever, to the best of my knowledge, changed the windscreen wipers on any of the cars that I've ever owned. Our current car, the RAV4, we've had that for, I think, 12 years, 13 years, and I don't think that I've ever changed the windscreen wipers. Can they last that long? I just don't know.

0: The foundation for success is not what you've achieved or acquired. It is in who you are at the core of your being. Do you define yourself as a success or as a failure? One of the greatest mistakes you can make in life is to use your circumstances or past performances to assess who you are. That is not who you are. That is what you've done. You are not what other people have said you are. You are who God says you are. Genesis 1:27 says, "So God created man in his own image." Listen, you have the nature of God. I want you to walk up upright every day with confidence. Walk tall. You are not just any other person walking on the street. Whatever knocks others down should not knock you down. You are unique and you have the nature of God right inside of you. This is Joshua Singh, and you can find out more information about me on joshuasingh.com.
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Brooke Linton-Wood and Bless God. And to begin the 1 o'clock hour, a wonderful song from the people at United called Touch the Sky. It is 8 minutes past one. I had to take the car in for a warrant of fitness yesterday and it all passed. You know, sort of like a test really, isn't it? Like, do you know your times table? So I paid the $75 and that was it and very happy. And on that same theme, a little later on, I saw an ad on Facebook that was headed up, have you changed the windscreen wipers on your car in the last year? And I answered the question out loud, no, I haven't. In fact, I can't remember ever changing the windscreen wipers in any of the cars that I've owned over the years. But I read on, apparently you're supposed to do it every year or so. I've never done it. In fact, I'm quite sure. So am I the only person that hasn't done it? When was the last time you changed the windscreen wipers on your car? I would suspect, and we're Christians, so we're not going to bet, right? I don't think you've probably ever done it. Ever.

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Stephen Bell Booth must come from a very good family. Hyphenated name. And God will provide. If George Muller was still alive, I think he would enjoy that song. I had a George Muller quote on the program yesterday and been thinking about him over the last day or two. I don't know why, but I can remember reading a George Muller book some time ago, and one of the stories in there was that the orphanage that he was looking after this particular morning didn't have any food for the kids at all. So he had them all seated around the table, and he said, "We will give thanks for the food." And you can just imagine the kids looking at each other go, But Mr. George, there's no food here." And apparently he prayed, and then moments later there was a knock on the door, and the local baker was there to drop off some leftover food. I must see if I can find that book and read that story again, if I've got it right.

0: We used to have a minivan named Frankie. Frankie was a great car until she displayed some disturbing behaviour. Her back screen wiper would turn itself on and off, then the fuel gauge would show her as being empty and she wasn't. Now, for someone with an irrational fear of running out of petrol, that wasn't good. But here's the thing. I knew without a doubt that she had petrol in her. I had receipts from filling her up. I know there are times in our lives when we feel empty. Even when our gauge is indicating empty, we're not. We have the Holy Spirit with us, always. How we feel doesn't change a thing about how He feels about us and what He is able to accomplish in and through us. All the signs around us may indicate we're running on empty, but we're never, ever truly empty. Just like I couldn't trust Frankie's fuel gauge, it's good to remember that I can't always rely on my feelings and thoughts. For more, go to fionacaris.com.
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0: Being a fan of Bill Gaither and Southern Gospel, when I saw that song, Because He Lives, I thought, oh, that's going to be good. But Matt Maher's got a song by the same name and a completely different tune. But that's good as well. Morning to you, 25 to 2.
1: Life can feel a little hectic at times, whether it's managing the kids, deadlines, or battling traffic. It's nice to know that at the end of the day, you can wind down with evening devotion with Kathy Jenke. 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Weeknights 7 to midnight. It's your evening devotion.

0: Stars Go Dim and their version of the doxology. You know, the doxology, praise God, from whom all blessings flow, written by an Anglican guy, in fact, a bishop, a guy called Thomas Ken, back in 1674. And I wonder what he would think if he knew that all those years ago, the words that he penned to go on the end of a hymn would be sung by Christians all over the world in many different denominations. It is perhaps one of the tunes and the words that is common to most of our denominations, and it's so lovely to hear it and to sing it. I like the quieter versions where there's just, you know, maybe a wee bit of harmony, but hey, that was good too. Morning, just after 20 to 2, Sanctuary on a Wednesday morning.
1: This is Sanctuary, online at yoursanctuary.nz.

Jen Johnson and Brian Johnson. Yep, he is the God of revival. Have you ever wondered what it might be like to be a part of a revival? And if you were, would you recognise it as such? Because often we sort of hear of revivals and they're in like the past tense, the Welsh revival, or you see revivals overseas with, you know, lots of people. Wonder if it would ever happen to us. And if it did, would we recognise it as such?

0: it I need.
1: During the months of lockdown, I enjoyed doing jigsaws. Not just ordinary jigsaws, but WasJigs. The picture on the front of the box is only a clue to what the end product will look like. I love the challenge. It's a mystery, a surprise when it's completed. It takes time. I can't do it in a hurry. I place the pieces in one at a time. And there are 1,000 of them. Our lives are a bit like that. God works at us one day at a time. He's not in a hurry, and we're not a copy of a picture on a box, but individually crafted by Him. Sometimes the puzzle gets tedious, but each piece is important and fits perfectly with another. Maybe your life feels tedious, but God is putting the pieces together perfectly to make something unique, and that something is you. Don't give up. He makes all things beautiful in His time. Mahana ki tō tātou atua e tēnei rā. Remember God today. I'm Alison Shaw.
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so lovely to hear on a Wednesday morning, the Worship Initiative with Shane and Shane and their version of As the Deer. Thank you for listening to Sanctuary. It is 5 to 2.

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Ooh, you know that you are in New Zealand when you hear that. Te Ratini with Te Huia. Just like when you go overseas and you fly back into Auckland International Airport, you get off the plane and you go through all those long corridors to through to the duty-free and the customs and all those bird sounds that you hear and the lovely motifs on the wall. And you go, oh, it is so good to be home.

0: The Church of Aotearoa and their collective version of The Blessing. That was put together by Grant Norsworthy, who used to be in the Paul Coleman Trio years ago. Lives in New Zealand now. Had a cup of coffee with him not too very long ago. Man, he's intense, but like intense in a really, really good way. And he's got this short hair that's spiked up like Tintin. Remember the character, the cartoon character Tintin? Well, Grant is a wee bit like that. And he's got an amazing ministry. He goes around New Zealand helping praise and worship bands and churches to get their music right. So if you think the music at your church is not as good as it could be, get a hold of Grant and ask him to come to your place for a couple of weeks. He will make a profound difference. And if you don't know where to find him, contact me here at Sanctuary and I'll put you in touch with him. 8168. First word, sanctuary, is the easiest way to get a hold of me. And I'll do that because great music at church is really important and Grant can help you do it.
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The group Sealer, together with Kim Hill and All My Tears Be Washed Away. Now, Luke Weston, our CEO, saw Sealer perform live a couple of years ago and said they were absolutely amazing. So if ever the opportunity comes to see them live, I'm going to grab it with both hands. Before that, Phil King and Meredith Andrews with Psalm 23, their version of it, they've renamed it I Am Not Alone. Now, I was talking about Grant Norsworthy a moment or two ago and suggested that if perhaps you needed some help, some direction with the praise and worship team at church, he'd be a good person to get in touch with because that's his ministry. 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He wants to help praise and worship bands and church music just get a lot better. And I said I'd get you a contact detail for you. I can do that. GrantNorsworthy.com is the website address. And then you just go to the contact page and you fill in your name and address and your bath night and he'll take care of it from there. Really, really good. He'll make a difference to your music ministry at church. That's GrantNorsworthy.com. 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

0: Three songs, Brandon Lake with Graves into Gardens, Heirloom with a beautiful rendition of the old hymn, O Hail the Power of Jesus' Name, or Jesus' Name, depending on where you went to school, and Ryan Ellis with Heart of the Father. Well, Wednesday morning is rocking along. Believe it or not, it is already...
1: Romans 8:37. Yet in all of these things, we are more than conquerors through the one who loved us. Champion, conqueror, that's a great title in itself, but the Bible says we are more than that. Because of what his son achieved for us, he now declares over our lives in every situation we face, but we are more than champions, we are more than conquerors. Dare to agree with that, and then you'll find yourself walking in the truth of it. A great analogy is of the prize fighter that fights a good fight and wins the prize check. Then he goes home and his wife waits for him at the door and takes the check from his hand. He is a conqueror, but she is more than a conqueror. Remember, Jesus has fought the battle that had to be fought, and he's won it. It was a perfect win, a perfect knockout. Now he invites us to live in the victory of that win. Don't be trying to win a fight that's already been won. Rather, live in and from that victory.
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If ever you are in Sydney and you've got time on a Sunday, look for City of Light at the church and go along and have a wee bit of a listen to the music there. Just so good. That's one of their recorded songs, Only a Holy Night. And to begin the 3 o'clock hour, Ellie Limebeer with Call on Your Name. I'm Gary. Thanks for joining us on a Wednesday morning on Sanctuary, praise and worship one end of New Zealand to the other. Isn't that a cool thing? I wonder, and if I was to be sort of working it out in my head, I don't think it is possible, but I sometimes think, I wonder if in heaven they look down and they see what's happening around the world and whether they go, oh, look what they're doing in New Zealand. On Sanctuary, from one end of New Zealand to the other, all these people singing praise and worship music. Isn't that cool? I'd like to think that happens, but I don't think it does.

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heart from hardening like stone. Show me through the pain. There's reason still to pray so I can sing.

I think if we were to sort of go 20, 30 years into the future, maybe 2050, 2060, and we look back and we go, what would be perhaps New Zealand's biggest ever praise and worship band in the last 100 years or so? I think, without a doubt, the Parachute Band, the band that just played All the Earth, would be pretty well near the top of the list. Just so good. Morning, just after 20 past three. Cup of tea, peppermint tea, bit of ginger tea perhaps. Yeah, go for it.

0: In Ephesians, Paul describes us as being clothed in God's armor and likens us to a Roman soldier. Roman soldiers wore leather sandals. You might think that this would make them more vulnerable until you realize the soles of the sandals were covered with sharp iron studs. When Jesus sent 72 disciples out on their own, they discovered they were wearing iron studs. On their return, they announce with amazement, "Lord, when we use your name, even demons are subject to us." "Yes," Jesus replied, "I have given you authority over all the enemy." Today, as we walk out in our sandals, the gospel of peace, let us remember that we too have iron studs on our feet, authority in the name of Jesus, to walk among snakes and scorpions and crush them, confident that nothing will harm us. I'm June Dooney, and you can contact me on junedooney.com.
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2: 20 to 4 on this Wednesday morning. When you think of the grand old hymns of the faith, the great old hymns of the faith, and you think, oh, I'd like to hear that, does your mind then go, I'd like to hear the version by, and then you perhaps name a choir or a singer? If you take the hymn, It Is Well With My Soul, so many different people have recorded it, and there are so many different ways of singing it, yet it is still the very same tune. For example, here's Brandon Heath's version of It Is Well With My Soul.

And that is Switch and Symphony. Good morning. Thank you for listening to Sanctuary on this Wednesday morning, 10 to 4. Now, if you are a fan of quizzes and you go, say, pub quizzes or church quizzes, one thing or the other, here's a question that may pop up. What was this country's original name? For example, Australia. What was it called before it was called Australia? Well, I'm not too sure whether I actually knew this or not, but apparently it was called New Holland. I knew about Persia. Well, it's now Iran, but it used to be called Persia. But here's the question for you. What was Thailand's name before it became Thailand? Do you know the answer to that? Yeah, Siam.

0: Hi, I'm Kane Adams. Romans 8 verse 28. And we know that all things work together for good for those who love God, to those who are called according to His purpose. All of us go through seasons in life, whether good or bad. When we pour our love on God and align ourselves to His purpose, we can know that the end result will always be good. Simply put, there is no plan B with God. He is sovereign and faithful enough to take hold of every season in our lives, every mistake and every blessing, and interweave them together to bring about ultimate goodness in our lives. So whether or not you're currently going through a season of joy or a season of anguish, know and trust in God that He will bring ultimate good to whatever situation you're experiencing.
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And I can hear you going, was that Keith Green? And the answer is sort of. It was Keith Green, Jason Upton and Martin Smith. And a beautiful version of Oh Lord, You Are Beautiful. It is moments after 4:05. I'm about to

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Well, that's Hillsong Worship together with Reuben Morgan and their song Forever Rain. Do you call it a song or do you call it praise and worship? Well, regardless, it's still a great song and just one of the many beautiful praise and worship songs that you will hear on Sanctuary right throughout the day. Thank you for joining us. If you have just woken up, an early start to your day, yeah, just after 4:15.

0: Unfortunately, my natural tendency is to want to overcomplicate what it means to be a follower of Jesus. But as far as I can tell, it really is quite simple, and I need to remind myself of this often. Step one. Wonderfully, mysteriously, in ways that I can't understand or explain, God chooses to reveal something of himself to me and shows me that he loves me. Step two. Because God loves me, I can't help myself but love him in return. And step three, now that I love God, I want to live the way he asks me to. And I guess the only way of messing up this three-step plan is if I get the steps out of order. I mean, I've got no reason to live the way God asks me to if I don't love him. And I don't know how I'd love God if he didn't first reveal himself to me. I'm Grant Norsworthy with Word and Soul.
1: Oh, I'm really sorry, Grant. I've been calling him Grant for the last couple of years. Mind you, I think he was born in Australia, which makes him a Grant, not a Grant.
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0: I don't know if it happens for you, but sometimes you hear a song and you end up sort of humming it all day. Well, that might be the one that does it for you today, the Heritage version of the old hymn, The Church's One Foundation. Heading towards it, 20 to 5.
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It is 4:45. Now, if you are one of those who like looking at websites and you want to see the Sanctuary website, it is yoursanctuary.nz. That is our website address. The word your, Y-O-U-R, then sanctuary straight on the end of it, .nz. So we were unusual in terms of website addresses, but there it is, yoursanctuary.nz.

0: Many of us use our achievements or non-achievements to define our level of success. That's a big mistake. You took an exam and failed. That is no reason to conclude that you are a failure. The devil notices the thoughts and amplifies it. But candidly, it was already engraved into your destiny that you should be a success even before the examiner was born. This is clearly stated in Jeremiah 29:11. I know the plans I have for you, declares the Lord. Plans to prosper you and not to harm you. Plans to give you a hope and a future. You know, I want you to realize that there is a difference between a person who is a failure and failing to do something. Stop trying to identify yourself by the things that have happened to you or by what you had. It is wrong to think that if you do not have money that you are poor. Do not build your self-esteem on materialistic things. Seek God's kingdom and His plan for your life. This is Joshua Singh, and you can find out more information about me on joshuasingh.com.
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Bill Wickham with the song that everyone who's ever been to a Brethren Assembly in New Zealand absolutely loves, Song of the Saints. Yeah, you know what I mean, right?

Life can feel a little hectic at times, whether it's managing the kids, deadlines, or battling traffic. It's nice to know that at the end of the day, you can wind down with evening devotion with Kathy Jenke. Tune in for inspirational music and spiritual encouragement, where faith, hope, and love are explored through reflections, scripture, prayer, and conversation. 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Weeknights 7 to midnight. It's your evening devotion.

I think that this is the appropriate time of day to play that. Chris Tomlin and I Will I Will Rise. That has nothing to do with getting out of bed, but you get the idea. It's 20 past five.

0: We used to live in a neighbourhood where a young boy would entertain us whenever he played his guitar outside. He was about 17, looked like a rock star in his skinny jeans, and would walk his pug dog. Sometimes he would sing to his dog, sometimes with a pretend microphone in hand, but always, come rain, hail or shine, he was outside playing his guitar and singing. The kid absolutely delighted in what he was doing. He didn't care one bit who may or may not have heard him, or who may see him. I have no idea if he had any talent, but I loved how he had absolutely no inhibitions. I pointed him out to one of my kids, not to poke fun of him, but as an example of how wonderful it is to do what you love to do and not to care what people think. Wouldn't it be great if we all did what we love to do and didn't care what people thought? And wouldn't it be great if we all did things for an audience of one, the one who really matters? For more, go to fionacaris.com.
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1: Traded all my dark for the light. 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Got a key to the

It's such an unusual song, but it's kind of good, though. Kobe James and Brand New, United Pursuit with Hidden, featuring Will Reagan. Just a moment or two after 5:30, Wednesday the 6th of May. If it is your birthday today, congratulations. Now, I don't know if at 5:30 in the morning I'm the first to wish you a happy birthday, but if it is your birthday and I am the first, I'm very happy to do that. And I'm happy that you're going to hear from friends during the day, text messages, emails, phone calls, all that sort of thing. You are celebrating in good company. It's also Rory McIlroy's birthday, the golfer, you know, that young golfer. He's about 9 years old. Well, he looks about 9 years old anyway. His birthday, and celebrating the birth date of the actress Audrey Hepburn. Now, you would think with a name like Audrey Hepburn that she probably comes from, you know, the United Kingdom. But interestingly enough, she was born in Belgium. Can you name any of her famous movies? What do you reckon? Or what about Roman Holiday, Breakfast at Tiffany's, My Fair Lady? Yeah, you got it. Well done. Where was she born? She was born in Belgium, and she spent a few years in Holland. I wonder if we're related. Don't think so. Our surnames begin with the same first letter, but that's as close as it gets, I think.

0: The word for you today.
1: When it comes to prayer, let's look to Jesus. While Jesus was on earth, he made sure that he regularly spent time talking with his Father because he experienced human pains, temptations, and struggles. He lived in high demand from people. He struggled to escape and find quiet, him and his Father time, as much as we do. Count how many times his attempted downtime is interrupted in the Gospels. He knew how necessary prayer time was, even staying up all night to talk things through. The outcome of such devotion was miraculous, literally. And for us, our prayers are just as necessary, and our outcomes can be just as amazing. Prayer is incredibly practical. It clears the way for the godly and the miraculous. Those frustrations and pains that clutter our brain during the day, they've got to go somewhere. Our minds are like aquarium filters. They get clogged. Unless there's a way to process the junk out, it's going to stay clogged. As we chat things over with God, we open up space for Him to come and clean the gunk out. God wants to enable us to be powerful. Amazingly, Jesus said that those who believed would do greater things than the miracles he did, John 14:12. All that power is available to us, and it comes through prayer. So what now? This coming weekend, block out a good amount of time, we're talking at least an hour, to pray by yourself and read your Bible. Maybe that'll mean getting up early or going somewhere quiet.
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0: Oh, that is such a great hymn, isn't it? Bart Millard and his version of the old rugged cross.
1: This is Sanctuary, online at yoursanctuary.nz.

The Wren Collective and Salt and Light. Sitting on the Hill, it is a 5:45. Now, if you've been out of bed for some time, but as yet you haven't figured out what you might like to have for breakfast, rather than Vegemite on toast, try Watty's Cold Spaghetti on toast. That is really good. It is, truly. Give it a go.

0: Have you ever wondered why Jesus taught us to address God in prayer as our Father? Why not our King, our Lord, Holy One, Friend or Judge? A Father speaks of our identity, who we belong to. Ephesians 1 verse 5, God adopted us into His own family. He wanted us to know we are His much-loved children, and He wanted us to know His character. As a perfect Father, He loves, protects, provides. He takes pride in His children. He champions us, disciplines, teaches us. He advocates for us and always wants the best. He knew that we would need a Father through every season of life, from the beginning to our dying day. It's an enduring relationship. What a privilege. Thank Him for being a Father to you today. Mahara ki tau tātou atua e tēnei rā. Remember God today. I'm Alison Shaw.
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2: 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And yep, I think she has finally got her finger sorted. Leaving it for so long, Nerida, that wasn't good.

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4: In this update, Pete Hegseth says the US Iran ceasefire is not over despite yesterday's attacks in the Strait of Hormuz. The US Secretary of War says the US is not looking for a fight but won't allow the strait to be continually blocked, and Iran needs to be prudent. Stats NZ is releasing its latest unemployment rate this morning, expecting to show that job numbers have been rising, but the working age population may be rising even faster. The World Health Organization says there may have been rare human-to-human transmission of Hunter virus on the Dutch cruise ship, where three passengers have died. Two cases of Hunter virus have been confirmed and five more are suspected. The ship's marooned off the Cape Verde Islands and unable to put passengers ashore as a precaution. It was a shaky night for the east coast of the North Island, with three earthquakes recorded within minutes of each other. Otago locals are being urged to submit feedback by close of business today on a proposed Oamaru to Dunedin bus service. That's news.
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1: Sport.
4: In sport, Warriors development manager Andrew McFadden suggested the league club has some delicate salary cap negotiations ahead. Chanel, Harris Tevita, Temari Martin and Kurt Capewell are among those yet to extend past this NRL season. But Roger Tuivasa-Sheck, Mitch Barnett and Marata Niukore will depart. McFadden explains the circumstances.
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4: Les Kiss will be afforded considerable influence at the selection table before he assumes the Wallabies rugby coaching mantle from Joe Smith. Smith's outlined the move in his handover plan 2 months from the international season's start. That's sport. I'm Jodie Gill.
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1: Weather.
0: Good morning, here's your weather forecast for today. Northland, Auckland, Coromandel Peninsula, Bay of Plenty and Taupo, mostly cloudy with isolated showers. Waikato to Waitomo, Taurinui and Taranaki, mostly cloudy with possible morning shower clearing to mainly fine. Gisborne, Hawke's Bay and the Wairarapa, fine apart from isolated showers north of Taluga Bay. Whanganui to Wellington, mostly cloudy with isolated showers south of Kapiti, clearing to fine in the north. Nelson, Buller and Grey, cloudy periods with isolated showers developing this morning. Marlborough and Canterbury, mainly fine. Any remaining low cloud or fog south of Canterbury clearing this morning. A few showers for the Sounds. Otago and Southland, cloudy periods with scattered rain spreading north this morning. And finally for Westland and Fiordland, cloudy with showers for Fiordland. Rain with heavy falls spreading north during the day.
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8: 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So we also ought to give up our lives for our brothers and sisters.
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0: Such a good song. It's Phil Wickham. It's Psalm 8. You're on the Morning Sanctuary. Great to have you here. Yours, Leah Nerida, and I hope your Wednesday has gotten off to a good start.
1: Different emphasis there on the word Wednesday. So yes. It's like lands, it plants and stays in your brain, eh?
0: Yes, like I'm kind of carefully scrambling, like I woke up this morning and it's Wednesday. Yes, yep, Wednesday.
1: Yeah. So how are you doing?
0: Yes, very good. Had such a great sleep last night. Went to bed so early, I feel very awake, which is wonderful.
1: That's really good because I had a great sleep too.
0: Oh, that's good.
1: Really, so it's going to be an amazing show, isn't it?
0: It's going to be amazing.
1: Yeah, or we'll be really chilled out and like, yeah, coming up something.
0: That's going to be amazing.
1: Brilliant,
0: hey?
1: Cool. Bring it on.
0: And how was your afternoon?
1: It was good. Cleaned out the pantries, moved into my new place.
0: Hang on. You cleaned out the pantries?
1: Well, there's not. You've got
0: multiple pantries?
1: Well, you've been to my gaff. There's like on the wall there.
0: You're in a mansion or something. You've already got an orchard.
1: Orchard, yeah. No, just there's a few cupboards next to each other. So I kind of, as we moved in, we just threw stuff into areas. But now I've got an area for the Asian food. I've got an area for stuff in Tupperware. And I've got packaged food and then spices.
0: Wow.
1: It looks fantastic.
0: Wow. Do you think you'd come to my house and order mine? Because it's a complete disaster.
1: Yeah, so the next invite will be about a couple of years away, won't it?
0: Hey, coming up for you, we've got our mystery mum looking for a famous mum to celebrate Mother's Day with.
1: Also, we're looking at a Christian quote to ponder from Andrew Murray, and that's not the tennis player. This guy was around in the 1800s.
0: We are heading to the kitchen chat a little bit later on, and I'm going to tell you why I would like to live in Iceland in winter.
1: Ooh.
0: This is Meredith Andrews. Open up the heavens. Make sure you open up your Bibles because we're heading to

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1: 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The God who shaped galaxies knows us. The God who scattered the stars loves us. Creation speaks. 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Creation reveals the Creator.
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0: North Point Inside Out, Death Was Arrested. You're on the Morning Sanctuary with Nerida and Lee, and time to get your Bibles out. Open it up to the Book of Isaiah.
1: Because today it's the verse of the day from the Bible Society. Now we are looking at Isaiah chapter 55, verse 12. You will live in joy and peace. The mountains and hills will burst into song, and the trees of the field will clap their hands.
0: So, you know, it's a beautiful, beautiful verse, isn't it, that talks about us as Christians responding to God's invitation, and that we will sort of experience this this joy and this guidance and this restoration. But I think, like, you just can't read one verse in isolation, you know? Like, life isn't mountains and hilltops and bursting into song. You know, we do go through valleys, and maybe you're in one right now and you're thinking, well, that doesn't apply to me. But if you read the Bible as a whole, you know, you'll see in there that God, you know, he's with you every moment, and he loves you and he adores you. He created you. He cherishes you. He's in your corner, and he holds your hand as you walk through the valleys. So I think, you know, it's great to see these verses that talk about the fact that, you know, we will experience this joyful experience when we come to him. But there are, you know, life does come our way. Things happen. So I think we need to remember to read the Bible as a whole.
1: There you go. What a way to start your day, Nerida. Well done. That was excellent. That was so, so encouraging. Thank you. That was Isaiah chapter 55, verse 12. Bible Society and their partners excited to share Te Haronika, the audiobooks of Thessalonians in Te Reo Māori. Listen now at maoriaudiobible.nz.
0: Hey, coming up, we're going to tell you about an alternate way that you can get in touch with us here in the studio. That is free. We all love free stuff. Here's Koki.

0: Nerida, that's Koki, my Lord provided. Now, we love hearing from you in the studio here, and we have a text line. It's 8168 with the first word sanctuary. And you may or may not know that that does actually cost 20 cents, which is a bit of a shame. Mm. 20 cents isn't much, but then, you know, you might want to text quite a few times and then it starts to add up. So we actually have discovered an alternate way.
1: Yeah, now the early bird catches the worm, so you're the first to hear this. If you have a Facebook Messenger, and we know that so many of you kind of comment on our Facebook page, if you go to Facebook Messenger, you can actually contact the studio free of charge.
0: Yeah, you can use the Messenger app. So all you do is you just go open your Messenger, go into the search bar, type your sanctuary. If it's the first time you've done this, you'll probably need to scroll down a bit because it's actually under pages. So at first it'll be sorting through your contacts, and then it'll jump to pages. So you'll find your sanctuary under pages. Click on that. Send us a message.
1: Yep, I have the browser right open in front of me. It's empty. I've got an empty inbox. I'm gonna monitor this through the morning. So it'd be nice for you to reach out to us via Facebook Messenger and say hello. We'll give you a shout back.
0: Yeah, we will. We'll reply back straight away and say a very good morning to you.
1: So, and it's all free of charge.
0: And it's all free. That's right. So, yeah, do make use of that because, as Lee said, we are going to be monitoring that throughout the morning, just kind of giving a little bit of a trial, I think, really. So let's see how it goes. If you've got Messenger, send us a message. Now, coming up, we have got our mystery mum. We are looking for a famous mum, and that's to celebrate Mother's Day with. Next, though, it's a Christian quote to ponder.

0: Isaiah chapter 26 and verse 3. You will keep in perfect peace those whose minds are steadfast,
1: because they trust in you.
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0: Equippers, a revolution on the morning sanctuary at State of Mind. Yours, Nerida and Lee. And we're going to have a look at a Christian quote for you to ponder, something for you to take into your day.
1: Yeah, the day is starting, so this is one to listen to and ponder as you move through your day. So a chap called Andy Murray said this: God is ready to assume full responsibility for your life wholly yielded to him. Again, God is ready to assume full responsibility for the life wholly yielded to him.
0: Yeah, I love that. So if you are completely yielded to him, he's like, I got ya. Mm. I've got ya. Yeah, that's a great quote. So that's Andrew Murray. He was born in South Africa in 1828. He was a pastor. He was a teacher. He was a missionary. He was also an author. He was a champion for education. He was a key figure in the South African revival in 1860 as well. And there's a really famous story about him where he was suffering from a sore throat, which was actually a complete loss of his voice that lasted for 2 years.
1: Wow.
0: Oh, my goodness. And it was during that time of silence that he couldn't preach that he learned the very lesson that he was writing about, that our worth isn't found in what we do for God, but in simply being with him. I think that's a lesson we could probably all learn, actually. So he once wrote, "May not a single moment of my life be spent outside the light, love, and joy of God's presence."
1: That's mind-blowing, isn't it?
0: It is.
1: Just being totally, totally immersed in God.
0: Yes, that's right. Just at that point, you are completely yielded to him because you've got nothing else.
1: Wonderful. Yeah. That was our Christian quote today to ponder, which is, God is ready to assume full responsibility for the life wholly yielded to him. Andrew Murray, 1828 to 1917.
0: Hey, next up, we're heading into the kitchen where all the best chats happen. And I'm going to tell you why I would like to live in the land of infinite showers.

0: the Morning Sanctuary with Lee and Nerida. It's Hillsong Worship. Oh, praise the name. Well, I love this time of the morning because I get to go and get a coffee from the kitchen.
1: And you are more than welcome to join us. It's a bit snug in here, but we can shuffle over a little bit. Come on, come on, come in with us and listen to this amazing bit of banter from Nerida. Come on, squeeze in.
0: All right, so Iceland, right? Mm-hmm. I was there sometime, a couple of years ago or something. And what an amazing place. So Reykjavik is the capital there. And really awesome because in the middle of winter, obviously it gets very, very, very cold. But you don't need to worry about heating up your house. You don't need to worry about hot showers or anything like that because it's very, very, very cheap, if not almost free. So what they do is they've got this brilliant heating system that pulls geothermal water from deep under the ground and it flows directly into homes. And that's through an infrastructure that's actually been running since the 1940s. So the Earth is the country's water heater. It never turns off. It's always, always there.
1: Wow.
0: Isn't that amazing? I mean, how incredible. Like, there could be an absolute blizzard outside.
1: Yeah, yeah.
0: And people inside their homes in T-shirt and shorts because it's just so toasty and warm.
1: Oh, I do love a hot bath or shower.
0: I know. Yeah, a never-ending supply of hot water. Like, there's no sort of buffer. You don't turn it on. It's like, oh, the pipes are frozen. Or, you know, you've got to wait 20 minutes for the water to warm up. It's just right there.
1: But would you give up living in New Zealand?
0: Nope.
1: No. I'll put up with that 30 seconds of waiting the water to come through to live in this glorious country, eh?
0: Yeah, no, Iceland, no thanks.
1: Yeah, well, that's
0: really
1: good little story there. Thank you for sharing that, Nerida. I'm going to share that with that new girl, that girl that sings quite a lot down in the counts. Björk. Have you met Björk yet?
0: No, I haven't. No. But, yeah, I must go and talk to her.

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0: Tim Nuffield on The Morning Sanctuary. Lord, I need you. You're with Leah Nerida, and it's time to get the Mystery Mum underway.
1: Now, Mother's Day is coming this Sunday. Have you bought your mum anything, Nerida?
0: Not yet. You know, it's funny how you keep saying these things, but it kind of goes in one ear and out the other. I really need to kind of give this some thought.
1: Well, you have been warned, my friend, because this Sunday is Mother's Day, so we have changed up our Pondereth puzzle this week and changed it to the Mystery Mum. Who is the Mystery Mum? Now, 8168, the keyword sanctuary. I am going to tell you clue number one.
0: Also, wow, you can get in touch with us via Messenger well. You can do it that way. So it's just go into your Messenger app and type in your sanctuary, and you'll find it there. You might need to scroll down a bit, but it's under Pages, so that's another way of getting in touch with us.
1: Righty-ho, so I'm looking for a very, very famous mum today. Now, in art, this mum was always depicted wearing blue. Okay, in all art, she was depicted wearing blue because the blue paint they used was made from lapis lazuli, which was very, very expensive. It came all the way from Afghanistan and took a lot to process it. So she was always painted wearing blue robes. So what famous mum is this? 8168, the keyword sanctuary.
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6: In this update, the US Defence Secretary says they're establishing an ironclad dome over the Strait of Hormuz as a gift to the world. Officials maintain a ceasefire is still in place despite attacks from both sides in the waterway. Secretary Pete Hegseth says the US is not looking for a fight and Iran are the aggressors. Russian attacks on Ukraine have killed at least 22 people, including 12 in one of the worst strikes so far this year. It comes as the deadline approaches for a Ukrainian proposal for an open end its ceasefire to begin. St. John is doing away with regular cleaners at its ambulance stations in an effort to cut back costs. It currently spends $1.3 million annually on cleaning and hopes to redirect some of it to areas like building projects or buffering rising fuel costs. Concern a rare disease that's killed three on a Dutch cruise ship could have been picked up on land. Two cases of hantavirus have been confirmed and five more suspected. MFAT's aware of one New Zealander on board the ship. That's news.
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6: In sport, the second leg of the Champions League football semi-final between host Arsenal and Atletico Madrid is kicking off. It's 1-1 on aggregate from the first match. Gunners manager Mikel Arteta says now is the time for his side to live up to hype.
12: You can never promise to win major trophies. You can promise to work every single day with a vision and implementing and being determined with ideas and the decisions that you take to bring this club to be one of the best in Europe. Here we are. Now we have to make the next step.
6: Women's world tennis number one, Aryna Sabalenka, has criticised prize money at the French Open, suggesting players should boycott Grand Slams unless they receive a larger share of tournament revenue. LIV golfer John Rahm has reached a deal with the European Tour to retain his eligibility for next year's Ryder Cup. That's sport. I'm Jodie Gill.
13: Business can be demanding, but you don't have to do it alone. The Well is a space to be encouraged and renewed in your faith. Come to The Well, Tuesday, May 12th at 6:30 a.m. at Maid Hamilton and hear powerful stories of God at work in business. 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
15: Good morning, here's your weather forecast for today. Northland, Auckland, Coromandel Peninsula, Bay of Plenty and Taupo, mostly cloudy with isolated showers. Waikato to Waitomo, Taurinui and Taranaki, mostly cloudy with possible morning shower clearing to mainly fine. Gisborne, Hawke's Bay and the Wairarapa, fine apart from isolated showers north of Tologa Bay. Whanganui to Wellington, mostly cloudy with isolated showers south of Kapiti, clearing to fine in the north. Nelson, Buller and Grey, cloudy periods with isolated showers developing this morning. Marlborough and Canterbury, mainly fine. Any remaining low cloud or fog south of Canterbury clearing this morning. A few showers for the Sounds. Otago and Southland, cloudy periods with scattered rain spreading north this morning. And finally for Westland and Fiordland, cloudy with showers for Fiordland. Rain with heavy falls spreading north during the day.
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0: It's called out music. Shine, Jesus, shine. Ata Maria, know my heart am I. Welcome on in. Come on in. The water's warm. You're listening into the Morning Sanctuary with Lee and Nerida. Happy Wednesday.
1: You said come on in. The water's warm. How would you know? Because you wouldn't go for a swim the other day and you backed out, didn't you?
0: Yes, I did. Because It was cold. The water was cold, Lee. I don't go in cold water.
1: Fair enough.
0: Have you tried this butter that everybody's been talking about? It's from America.
1: Yeah, I have. It's kind of white because they feed their cows on grain there. Look, I'm going to say it was average. It was cheaper. It was average. And then when I used it up, I went back to good old New Zealand butter.
0: Did you?
1: Yeah, because it's kind of like a luxury. And the taste was worth it. It was worth paying that little bit extra. I don't use a lot of it.
0: Right.
1: So just a little bit, you know, in a roll or on toast. It's so worth it when it melts. Yeah, the white stuff was, yeah.
0: So when you say it was average, like what made it average?
1: It didn't have any length to the taste. Yeah, so when you have when I have it, melted butter on Molenberg, on a Saturday morning. Lovely, rich, it stays in your mouth. This was just, had no length to it, if you know what I'm saying. It's kind of right. It didn't stick around.
0: Okay, yeah. Interesting. I was intrigued to know why on earth is American butter cheaper than New Zealand butter? And so the main thing is because in the United States, they've got a record dairy herd at the moment, and they've had some problems with exporting to China because of the trade wars, so they've got a bit of a glut. And so that's why we are in the market. So it's apparently not normal to have import prices that are less than our export prices. So that's kind of reassuring in one sense, you know, that's the reason why. It's not a normal thing.
1: I did actually look into making my own butter, actually.
0: Oh, yeah?
1: I looked into that, yeah. It's a lot of work.
0: Yes, it is a lot of work. There's a lot of cream you got to buy.
1: Yeah. So it actually wasn't cost effective in
0: the end. No, definitely not. Hey, coming up, we've got our mystery mum. We are celebrating Mother's Day this Sunday, so every correct guess goes into the draw to win this ultimate pamper pack.
1: And we're looking from a prayer from the past from a champion, St. Augustine of Hippo. Oh, I'm sure like chips anyway.
0: Oh, I'm sure. Yeah. Who doesn't like chips?
1: Yeah, who doesn't like chips?
0: Honestly.
1: Yep.
0: Next up, we'd love to know, would you rather live in a tropical paradise or a winter wonderland? What's your choice?

0: It's Lincoln Brewster with Everlasting God. You're with Leah Nerida on The Morning Sanctuary. It is great to have your company. Happy Wednesday. It is the 6th of May. Now, the weather is getting colder. And some people are like, oh, no, summer's disappearing. I want the summer back. Not me. I'm like, yeah, bring it on. Bring on the cold. Love the cold.
1: Okay. I'm noticing myself that I'm kind of struggling with summers now in Auckland.
0: Yeah.
1: It's a bit clammy and a bit humid.
0: It's just hot. Just hot. Yeah. That's generally what summer is, isn't it?
1: It is. I'm actually noticing as I'm getting older now, I don't really like the sun. I don't like the heat.
0: Mm.
1: So I'm looking for more of a... I mean, I'm blessed. We're very, very blessed to live in this beautiful country. Love it 100%. I'm thinking there must be somewhere else I'd like to live, actually.
0: Oh, really?
1: Yeah. One day. Yeah.
0: I do like Auckland, but I do... I mean, look, if I could order my favourite weather, it would be on the cooler side, but with blue skies and sunshine. Like, I love the sunshine, but I just don't like it uber hot.
1: Well, you know what? I would love to. Actually, the places I've been in New Zealand, the most I've enjoyed was Nelson.
0: Right.
1: I love the temperature in Nelson. It's kind of like crisp in the morning.
0: Yeah.
1: You get the blue skies. It's kind of nice and warm. And then it's kind of temperate in the evenings. It's never really cold and never really hot.
0: Mm.
1: It's quite a nice area to live.
0: Yeah. I love autumn in Auckland. It's just perfect. Yeah. If it could just be like that all the time, I'd be very happy. You know, I wouldn't complain ever.
1: sure. Yeah, right. Yeah, whatever.
0: But look, we would love to hear from you this morning. Where do you fit in the spectrum? Are you somebody who loves a hot climate, or would you rather... live in a cold climate? Would you like to live in a lovely tropical paradise, a winter wonderland, Iceland or Mexico? Where are you on the spectrum? We'd love to hear from you. So you can give us a call if you like, 0800 355 455. Or you can get in touch by texting 8168 with the first word sanctuary.
1: Or you could try Facebook Messenger for free.
0: Yes, it's something that we just thought we'd trial today, actually. If you have Messenger on your phone, look up your sanctuary. You might need to scroll down a bit until you get to pages, and then you can just message us on Messenger. So I'd love to hear from you. Where do you fit in this hot climate or cold climate? Get in touch. This is Phil King and Meredith Andrews at Psalm 23.

0: Phil King, Meredith Andrews, Psalm 23. You're with Leah Narrator on The Morning Sanctuary. Love to hear from you this morning. Do get in touch, 0800 355 455. Love to know if you're someone who prefers a more hot climate or a colder climate. Are you happy that winter's coming, or are you bereft because we're losing summer? Love to know.
1: Yeah, lots of comments coming in this morning. It seems to be about a mix. Like, some people enjoy the cold, some enjoy it hot. But most, like a temperate. Now, is New Zealand classed as a temperate climate?
0: Yeah.
1: I'd say, isn't it?
0: Yeah.
1: But it's a long, skinny country. And I was just talking to Frank Ritchie out there. He's down in Hamilton. And it's really interesting, the variation in temperatures in this country, isn't it? From the very top to the very bottom. It's so wide.
0: Yeah,
1: so wide.
0: It is. And I know that the South Island has, you know, they have the very cold, the frosts and a bit of snow and stuff. And then summer can be very, very hot, which sounds quite appealing.
1: Mm.
0: It does. And Auckland does get a bit humid and sticky, which is not appealing at all. Nobody likes that.
1: I tell you one thing I really blew my mind when I came to New Zealand was penguins, living in a country that has penguins.
0: Ah, yeah.
1: It's so cool. And they're so cute, aren't they?
0: They are very cute.
1: Yeah.
0: Yeah, we had a text that came in from somebody who says, Selwyn, Christchurch, all day, every day. Great mix of both hot and cold. Grew up in Southland, so love the cold, crisp, sunny days. Yeah, see, that's what I love.
1: Yeah. I was actually in Christchurch a couple of months ago, and it's really nice and warm, but then you can see the snow-capped mountains over there. That's a real nice contrast, eh?
0: Yes, it is. It's beautiful.
1: Yeah, Christchurch is nice, yeah.
0: Yeah. Look, the whole country's nice. Let's face it. It's fabulous.
1: Yeah.
0: I think I definitely prefer just the colder temperatures, those blue skies, the sunshine.
1: Yeah.
0: They're very happy there. You'll never hear another complaint.
1: If you could retire, where'd you retire to in New Zealand?
0: I'd retire in Auckland, but I would order better weather.
1: Yeah, that can be done.
0: Here's the David Crowder Band, All Creatures of Our God and King.
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0: Phil Wickham on The Morning Sanctuary, Homesick for Heaven. You're with Nerida and Lee. It is just coming up to 7:30. We were talking about whether you would prefer to live in a hot climate or a cool climate. Simon says, I live in Nelson, love the cold temperatures, as you can always put more on. And this is the thing, exactly right. He says, plus I'm going to South Africa next week for 22 days, so I might feel the cold more when I get back.
1: Wow.
0: It gets cold in South Africa.
1: Does it really?
0: Apparently.
1: Oh, okay. Well, travelling mercies, Simon. He's a friend of the show. So have a great time, mate. Take loads of pictures for us, please. Please.
0: A friend of mine, actually, when she moved here from South Africa, boy, does she struggle with the weather in Auckland. She's like, I just can't believe how much it rains. Yeah. I mean, it was winter. It does rain in winter, but yeah, she struggled a lot.
1: Hey, from weather to Mother's Day, we have an amazing promotion at the moment. This coming Sunday, if you don't know, is Mother's Day. So make sure you get out and get yourself a lovely present for your mum or mothery figure in your life. But we also have what we've done this week. We've switched out our ponderous puzzle to make it Who's the Mystery Mum? And up for grabs is a great prize. Nerida has got her eye on this already.
0: Oh, it looks really beautiful. It's called the Ultimate Pamper Pack, and it's filled with all sorts of goodies, and there's a common thread of pink through the whole pamper pack, which I quite like. It's very, very, very appealing.
1: There's also a great thing. There's some lemonade in there, some organic rose lemonade, salted caramel chocolate. Oh, I like that. A Molly Whoppy artisan handmade flour cookie. That might not arrive when the parcel gets there. Might have a bite out of it. And I'm really still intrigued by this Vera hand mask and sunflower foot mask. What is a foot mask?
0: Well, I assume you put whatever it is on, and then it softens your feet to make them all lovely. Yeah.
1: Right. Okay. Why would you want soft feet? Why?
0: Well, because it's much nicer than cracked, kind of dry feet,
1: isn't it? Yeah. Okay. I'll take your. Well, okay. All right.
0: Please don't ever show me your feet, Lee.
1: They're lovely. They're so lovely and soft.
0: So the way that you can be in the draw to win this Ultimate Pamper Pack is by texting in our Who's the Mystery Mum. So there's a fresh new clue at 10 to the hour every day this week. So that'll be today and tomorrow. And then the draw for the Ultimate Pamper Pack will be happening on Friday at 7:15. Coming up, we've got our prayers from the past, looking at St. Augustine of Hippo. This is Jesus Culture and the River.

0: Have you ever come to lights just as they were turning red and been tempted to go through? We do so at our own risk. God has red lights. My husband and I encountered one when our plans to build a second house on our orchard were rejected. Since getting permission 8 years earlier, the law had changed. Now properties our size were only permitted one house. You've taken too long to build, the council informed us. We were shocked. But it made us stop. What were we doing? My husband's retirement was drawing near. We would hardly be in our new house, then it would be sold along with the orchard. The council's rejection, we recognized, was God's red light. The next time you face resistance, don't assume it's coming from Satan. Stop and consider. It may be a red light from God. I'm June Dooney, and you can contact me on junedooney.com.
1: This is Sanctuary.

0: not I, but through Christ. You're on the Morning Sanctuary with Nerida and Lee. We're going to have a look at our prayers from the past. So this is where we go back in time and look at some of the greats on whose shoulders we stand. So today we're looking at St. Augustine of Hippo. So he was around in 354 AD, and he was one of the most significant figures in Western thought and theology. He was born in North Africa, and he spent his youth, as youth do, pursuing a life of pleasure. And he famously prayed the prayer, "Grant me chastity and continence, but not yet." He had a very dramatic conversion to Christianity in Milan, and that was thanks to St. Ambrose, who I think we talked about yesterday.
1: Yes, we did, yeah.
0: So as the Bishop of Hippo, Augustine spent the rest of his life writing incredible works, and his Confessions is the first great autobiography detailing his struggle with sin and his spiritual awakening. His concepts around original sin and grace and predestination actually shaped Catholic and Protestant doctrine for over 1,000 years, which actually cemented his place as a doctor of the church. Incredible guy. Just amazing that one man can leave such a massive, massive impact and legacy. So this is one of his prayers. It's called, "Breathe in me, Holy Spirit."
1: "Breathe in me, Holy Spirit, that my thoughts may all be holy. Act in me, O Holy Spirit, that my works too may be holy. Draw my heart, O Holy Spirit, that I love but what is holy. Strengthen me, O Holy Spirit, to defend that is holy. Guard me then, O Holy Spirit, that I always may be holy. Amen."
0: Nice. What a great prayer.
1: What a man, eh?
0: So that is a prayer called "Breathe in Me, Holy Spirit." It's by St. Augustine of Hippo, and that is from way, way, way back in the 400 AD sort of area, somewhere around there. Hey, next up, it is your chance to guess our mystery mum and text in, because if you do that, you'll be in the draw to win the ultimate pamper pack. This is Mercy Me. It's called "Make It Well."

0: It's the Morning Sanctuary with Nerida and Lee. That's Mercy Me. It's Make It Well. Well, it is time for the second clue of our Who's the Mystery Mum? Now, this is the Mother's Day version of this. So if you text in with a correct answer, you go in the draw to win the ultimate pamper pack, which will be drawn on Friday at 7:15.
1: Now, clue number one. In art, this famous mum is always depicted wearing a blue robe. Historically, that is because ultramarine pigment, which is made from lapis lazuli, was very, very expensive, and they saved the expensive paint for the most important person of the day. Now, clue number two. There's a cloak in Mexico that had the image of this famous mum painted on it in 1531. Now, it's made from cactus fibre, and it normally deteriorates after about 20 to 60 years. It all fades, it all turns to dust. But this one was painted in 1531, an image of this famous mum. 500 years later, it still looks brand new.
0: Wow, so where is it?
1: It's in Mexico City, if you want to go and see it. The Pope went to see it recently and went, oh, hello, that's nice.
0: But is it, it must be stored in some sort of special conditions.
1: It's in a frame with glass in front of it. So, and then in a room that's kind of got the right kind of
0: conditions.
1: Yeah. But we're 1531. This mum was painted on the cloak.
0: Wow.
1: And it's still as bright today as it was then over 500 years ago.
0: That's incredible.
1: But who's the mum?
0: Who is the mum? Feel free to make a guess. You can text in on 8168 with the first word sanctuary. Or if you like, we're just trialling something else. You can use Facebook Messenger. So just look up your sanctuary and you can get in touch with us that way.
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6: 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This is Sanctuary News.
7: In this update, Iran says it will take decisive action against vessels not using its approved route through the Strait of Hormuz. The US has begun escorting some ships through the crucial waterway in a directive dubbed Project Freedom. A warning, a struggling Air New Zealand's not a good sign for our economy. Investment advisory firm Craigs forecasts the airline will lose $427 million this financial year after taking a major hit from rising jet fuel prices. Airports in Chief Executive Billy Moore says when Air New Zealand sneezes, everyone gets sick. China and the US will be invited when New Zealand hosts next year's Pacific Island Forum. A spokesman for Foreign Minister Winston Peters says they hope the two countries will attend. Investigations continue into the disappearance of Invercargill man Kevin Belling, who went missing from his farm in Kapuka nearly 5 months ago. The 62-year-old was last seen on January 9th. That's news.
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7: In sport, a cagey start to the Champions League football semi-final second leg between hosts Arsenal and Atletico Madrid. 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NZNPA Relationships Manager, Debbie Christian, says that context is important.
0: In this space, it's easy to say, why are we putting our former players on over our young ones? Our young ones not ready, is there not enough depth? 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
7: 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I'm Jodie Gill.
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12: Good morning, here's your weather forecast for today. Northland, Auckland, Coromandel Peninsula, Bay of Plenty and Taupo, mostly cloudy with isolated showers. Waikato to Waitomo, Taurinui and Taranaki, mostly cloudy with possible morning shower clearing to mainly fine. Gisborne, Hawke's Bay and the Wairarapa, fine apart from isolated showers north of Taloga Bay. Whanganui to Wellington, mostly cloudy with isolated showers south of Kapiti, clearing to fine in the north. Nelson, Buller and Grey, cloudy periods with isolated showers developing this morning. Marlborough and Canterbury, mainly fine. Any remaining low cloud or fog south of Canterbury clearing this morning. A few showers for the Sounds. Otago and Southland, cloudy periods with scattered rain spreading north this morning. And finally for Westland and Fiordland, cloudy with showers for Fiordland. Rain with heavy falls spreading north during the day.
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14: 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My power works best in weakness. So now I am glad to boast about my weaknesses, so that the power of Christ can work through me."
13: Sanctuary, New Zealand's worship station.

0: know a name that is elevation worship. You're on the Morning Sanctuary with Lee and Nerida, and a very good morning to you. Ata Maria, know my heart am I. Welcome on in.
1: Hey, I'm looking forward to being a TV star in the near future.
0: Are you? Actually. How's that going to happen?
1: Well, we kind of, on the back of those little things we did for Easter, you know, those the cross things.
0: Yes.
1: Yeah. They noticed that we're very good on TV.
0: Oh, did they? Camera.
1: Yeah, they did. Yeah. It's been said around the building many times.
0: Right.
1: You guys look great.
0: Right.
1: So, yeah, so the Shine TV people have come to us and said, would you like to do a televised version of your prayers from the past?
0: Did they?
1: They did. So we're doing a tester this coming Wednesday. So, yeah, it's very, very exciting. I've not really done much stuff to the camera before, so have you?
0: Yeah, I've done a bit, yeah.
1: Okay, how was it? Was it fun?
0: Yeah, it was really good fun.
1: Oh,
0: yeah.
1: Wow. Well,
0: no, it'll be great.
1: So do we need to team our colours and stuff like that? And
0: Yeah, I guess, you know, we'll figure out what the set is and have a look at all that sort of stuff.
1: Oh,
0: no, it'll
1: wow.
0: be really good.
1: It's exciting. So, yeah, so the prayers from the past that we do every day, we're going to be doing them on Shine TV. So you get to see us, what we look like. I've got a brand new haircut.
0: Yes, you do.
1: Yep.
0: Which will be great.
1: Yeah, we're just going to go swimming and get curly hair.
0: Yep. No, I'm not going swimming. Not at all.
1: Yeah, exciting times, though.
0: Yeah, no, really good. Hey, coming up, we've got our mystery mum. We're going to be giving you the third and the final clue for our Who's the Mum this morning. And if you text in with the correct answer, you go in the draw to win the ultimate Mother's Day pamper pack.
1: And soon we have Today in Christian History. This incredible story about the sacking of Rome, and even more mind-blowing, a story about a little girl who walked barefoot for 26 miles in Wales to buy a Bible, and that started a whole movement.
0: Wow, amazing. Next, well, we're going to have a bit of a debate, and that's because I love a good book, I love a good novel. Lee thinks novels are a complete waste of time. So

0: Boris Frank on the Morning Sanctuary. It's called Always. Well, you're with Nerida and Lee. It is 8:15. Now, I love a good book. If it's a good book, I can read it in a day. In fact, I read one recently in a day. It was just so good, I could not put it down.
1: That's really good, because there's an interesting thing that happens here on the broadcasting floor with the females. You guys all share books, okay? You share the books and you talk about them and you pass them on to other people. It's a really, really nice community thing to do. You know, you really connect over those books.
0: Yeah, I mean, we all love to read, and so books do get passed around from everybody, which is really good. But you don't really like novels, do you?
1: Well, just going back there a little bit, in the 12 years I've been at Rima Media, I don't think one single guy has ever shared a book with another guy
0: on
1: the broadcasting floor. No, it's not what we do, I don't think.
0: No.
1: Isn't it?
0: Why is that? So why don't you like novels anyway?
1: I can debate that in the future. It's just I just like real stuff.
0: Real stuff.
1: Real stuff, yeah. Okay. That's if you go to a library, there's a sign that says real stuff. So look for the real stuff section in the library. Yeah, that's how they have them in South London. It just says real stuff.
0: Real stuff, okay. Yeah.
1: Fake stuff this way, real stuff that way.
0: No, yeah, I think novels have just got so many merits. So, look, I reckon we should have a little bit of a debate on this, because I think there are points either way. Yeah. And it probably, yeah, maybe it is maybe a gender split thing, but I think that's a gross generalisation, because I know plenty of men that read novels. So,
1: really?
0: Okay, yeah, my brother-in-law is a huge reader.
1: Yeah,
0: I know lots.
1: I just remember in the library in South London, they had like a bit the real stuff this way, fake stuff that way, stuff with pictures this way.
0: Imagine that.
1: Yeah.
0: All right, well, let's debate this, fiction versus non-fiction. Is it worthwhile reading non-fiction? So let's debate that next, shall we? Are you good to go with this?
1: Yeah?
0: Yep.
1: Yep.
0: I'm good to go. Okay. I have got some great points.
1: Okay.
0: All right, here's Tauren Wells.

0: That was Torrin Wells with Fear of God and a little bit of Brooke Ligetwood, which we'll hear from shortly. You're on The Morning Sanctuary. It's lovely to have you here with Lee and Nerida. And we're going to have a bit of a debate this morning, a debate between nonfiction and fiction. I love a good novel. I really do. Lee does not. Not at all. So we're going to debate fiction books are as worthwhile as nonfiction. So are you all good to go, Lee? Have you got your points all lined up?
1: I think I'm good to go, but I reckon you should go first because then I will counter it and be the eventual winner of this one. It's so clear. I don't think everything's ever been so clear that I will be the winner of one thing.
0: See, that's, you know, like I should have the opportunity to go after you if you have the... Okay, anyway. All right. I feel solid. Okay, so I've got a timer here. I think it's 30 seconds.
1: Yep.
0: So here we go. I think that nonfiction books, they give you the ability to understand that other people have beliefs and desires that are different from your own, right? It's called theory of mind, the capacity to understand other people. Also, an historical nonfiction book can give you, say, all the stats of, for example, a war, but a fiction book, it tells you what it feels like to be in the war. You come away with it, experiencing what it was actually like. Oh, dear. I haven't even finished. I've got more to say.
1: Nope. That's your 30 seconds, mate.
0: Oh,
1: come
0: but I've
1: on.
0: Got so much more to say.
1: No, there's rules. Rules are rules.
0: Ah, man.
1: Well, here's me. Do you want my version?
0: Okay, off you go.
1: Well, okay, this is my claim for why, fiction is rubbish.
0: Here we go.
1: Okay, for nonfiction, there's so much to learn and so little time. I really, really don't care for dragons or detectives, murder or mystery. And when it comes to history books, why make it up? The actual guts of history is so interesting. You know, there's science, culture, art, human growth, medicine, and so much more to learn. It's always advancing, and you're always ahead. You're at the pinnacle. You're at the cutting edge of reading, you know, stuff like this. Why live in someone else's head? Okay, that wasn't very long, was it?
0: No, it's not very long. Okay. I had many more things to say.
1: Anyway, in summary, I'll...
0: We don't know... Nope.
1: In summary...
0: Nope.
1: I'll wait for the movie to come out. The movie's coming out eventually, so I'll watch that rather than read the...
0: No summaries. I didn't get to summarise mine. Okay, all right. You can text in if you like. We'd love for you to weigh in on this. You can text 8168 with the first word sanctuary. You can also get in touch using Messenger, good old Facebook Messenger. Just look up your sanctuary. You'll find it there under pages. You might need to scroll down a little bit. So let us know. Who's the clear winner here? Is it
1: Lee?
0: Yes.
1: Lee.
0: Or is it Lee? This is Brooke Ligetwood with Fear of God.

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Afternoon Praise on Sanctuary.

0: Project of Love, that is Jeremiah 29. You're listening into the Morning Sanctuary. It is lovely to have your company on your Wednesday. You're with Lee and Nerida. Now, we had a bit of a debate before, very, very serious debate, about novels. Are fiction books as worthwhile as non-fiction books? So I stated my case, which, you know, I had many more things to say, so I feel like I could do it all over again. Lee stated his case. So you got to decide who was the winner.
1: Yeah, you know what? I've non-fiction is for me. I don't think I've ever read a fiction book, actually.
0: Really? Not even back, in school? Like, you didn't have to read a...
1: Maybe back in school, possibly, but I don't ever remember out of choice picking up a fiction book, ever.
0: Right.
1: No. I remember as a kid reading dictionaries. That's all I would read was dictionaries.
0: Oh.
1: One after the other.
0: Riveting.
1: Yeah. Yeah, it is, isn't it? That's so dull.
0: Yes.
1: Yeah.
0: I mean, sure, you might have a great vocab, but anything else?
1: Well, I've read Brewster's Dictionary of Fact and Fiction and Fable and stuff like that. I learned a lot from that.
0: Nice.
1: Yeah, an awful lot, yeah.
0: Right. So we had our debate and, well, we've got Janice on the line.
2: Oh, hi. I think you're talking about books.
0: Yes, we were.
2: Are books that are a combination of what both you and Lee were talking about? And because the books that I like are you learn things from. And the most fascinating book I've been reading is John Pace, which is Dance of Death. And it talks about Tesla, so you learn about Tesla, you learn about diamonds, you learn about all sorts of things like that. So it's exactly as you say as well. You have the feelings behind them as well.
0: Yes.
2: But you've got the truth. You have got the truth. You've got your history wound into it, so you do learn a lot. So
0: yes.
2: you can. I fully agree with what you're saying. So I love books, no matter what.
0: Yeah.
2: Fiction.
0: Oh, I agree 100%, Janice. It is definitely a combination of both, and it's just which way you lean, really, I suppose.
2: Yes.
0: You know, what can you kind of, what is the most
2: exactly.
0: interesting way of learning this stuff?
2: Exactly, yes.
0: Yeah. Mm. Oh,
2: okay.
0: Well, that's great. Thank you so much
2: right.
0: for calling up.
2: Okay.
0: All right.
1: Thank you.
0: See ya.
1: God bless. Bye.
0: Bye.
2: Bye. Oh, hi.
1: Yeah, so I'm thinking it's a draw. Should we have a draw?
0: Yeah, I'm thinking it's a draw as well, because there's definitely like, I love a good historical novel where it kind of is set in a time and a place where you do learn all of that historical sort of stuff,
1: yeah.
0: but you also come away with the, you know, what it's like to actually live in that time.
1: Okay, so. I'm going to take the lead from Janice. I'm going to download a John Tate book.
0: Yeah, it was a John Tate.
1: Yeah. Bit of Tesla in there. I'm up for that.
0: Yeah.
1: Okay.
0: Nice.
1: All right. It's a draw then.
0: Okay. That's a draw. Easy as that.

0: In Luke 2, we read the account of Mary and Joseph leaving the feast, suddenly becoming aware that they'd left Jesus behind. Imagine that. What a massive thing. It's not like losing your wallet or your car keys. They turned around and Jesus, humanity's hope, was missing. What did they do next? The right thing. They stopped, they went back to where they knew they had him last. Sometimes in life, we don't lose our salvation, but sometimes we can turn around and realize that intimacy we had is gone. Like Mary and Joseph, don't go any further. Stop. Turn around. Rediscover that intimacy with Christ. In all the things that you can lose in life, the worst thing, the most valuable thing that you can ever lose is the closeness of that walk you have with Jesus. Make sure today that if you've lost it, you go back to where you last knew it.
1: This daily inspiration comes to you from Andy Elms, www.greatbiglife.co.uk.
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0: Wickham on the Morning Sanctuary. Nice to have your company on your Wednesday. You're with Nerida and Lee. We're going to have a look at what happened on this day in Christian history.
1: Born on this day in 1758, Robespierre, a name we associate with the French Revolution, the Reign of Terror. Now, he is a fascinating figure in Christian history because of his attempt to replace traditional Catholicism with the cult of the supreme being. Now, he believed that the Republic required a moral foundation based on distant, rational God, reflecting the era's deep tension between enlightenment, reason, and the ancient faith. So he's a big player in that area. Also, on this day in 1527, the sack of Rome. Now, the disillusioned guards, Swiss guards, kind of thought, okay, well, we've had enough of this, and they sided with the Roman Emperor Charles V. And the Swiss Guard made a legendary stand. Now, 189 of them guarded the Vatican, of which 147 were killed. That's really sad, eh? But yes, it did allow Pope Clement the seventh to escape to safety for a secret elevated stone passageway. So that happened today. Also, moving on.
0: It's quite cool when you are... Yes, I'll take a question from the floor.
1: Yes, from the floor, yep.
0: When you visit various castles around the place and you see these secret passages that go down through the under the whole castle wall.
1: Yeah, yeah.
0: It's awesome.
1: We've got one here in the studio, actually.
0: Yeah.
1: Just down there.
0: Yeah, yeah. It's a slide.
1: Yeah. We can always escape. Also, this is really marvellous. In 1864... on this day, Mary Jones passed away in Wales. Now, why am I talking about Mary Jones? Well, as a young girl in 1800, she famously walked 26 miles barefoot across the rugged Welsh countryside to buy a Bible from the Reverend Thomas Charles. Now, she had saved up all her money in 6 years and had just enough to buy this Bible. And the community was so moved by her act of devotion and dedication to buying this Bible that they founded the British and Foreign Bible Society. And just on the back of what she did, and they're still going today, distributing thousands and billions and millions and gazillions of Bibles worldwide.
0: Wow.
1: What a story.
0: Amazing. Hey? Yeah, Mary Jones. That's cool.
1: Yeah.
0: Hey, coming up, we do have our ponderous puzzle, which is actually called Who is the Mystery Mum? So don't forget to text in your answers because you'll go into the draw to win the ultimate pamper pack.

0: That's at Bethel Music. David Funk and Jen Johnson with The Blood. Well, we are heading towards 9 o'clock, which means it's time for the third and the final clue so you can figure out who our mystery mum is.
1: So clue one, in art, this famous mum is almost always depicted in the colour blue. Historically, this is because the garment was painted with ultramarine pigment, which came from lapis lazuli, and that was the most expensive colour available in that time and was reserved for the most important figures.
0: Mm-hmm.
1: Now, clue number two, one of the most famous depictions of this very famous mum is the original 1531 image on a cloak made from cactus fibre. Now, this cactus fibre normally breaks down after about 20 years, but today, presently, you can still see it on this cloak, this picture of this famous mum 500 years later, and it looks like a photograph.
0: Amazing.
1: Yeah, yeah.
0: Wow.
1: And clue number three, in many cultures, she is invoked as the undoer of knots. Why, may you ask? Well, based on a 2nd century writing by Irenaeus, who said, the knot of Eve's disobedience was untied by our mystery mum's obedience.
0: Oh, wow. That's cool.
1: Yeah.
0: That's amazing.
1: Who is our mystery mum today?
0: Yep, you can get in touch by texting 8168 with the first word sanctuary. You can also get in touch with us using Messenger. So just go to your Messenger chat, type in your sanctuary. It'll come up under pages. You might have to scroll down a little bit. You can get in touch with us that way. Every correct answer goes in the draw for the ultimate Mother's Day Pamper Pack.
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7: In this update, the US Secretary of State is calling its military actions during a ceasefire a defensive operation. Earlier in the week, the US shot down several Iranian boats as it announced it would begin escorting ships through the Strait of Hormuz. Police attending a reported explosion in Auckland's Papakura overnight are speaking to multiple people after discovering drug-related items. The World Health Organization says there may have been rare human-to-human transmission of hantavirus on the Dutch cruise ship where three passengers have died. Two cases of hantavirus have been confirmed and five more are suspected. The Rolling Stones are set to release a new album. The album, Foreign Tongues, is the Rolling Stones' 25th and features a performance by late drummer Charlie Watts alongside regulars Mick Jagger, Keith Richards and Ronnie Wood. That's news.
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7: In sport, hosts Arsenal lead Atletico Madrid 1-0 late in the second leg of their Champions League football semi-final. Bukayo Saka scored the go-ahead goal in the 44th minute. Arsenal are up 2-1 on aggregate. Golfer Daniel Hillier will play his maiden PGA Championship after being named in the field for next week's major at the Aronimink Club in Pennsylvania. He's accepted the invitation offered to the top 100 players in the world. Hillier sits 92nd in the rankings after three top five finishes on the European Tour and victory at the New Zealand Open this season. He's previously appeared at five majors with a best finish of 19th equal at the 2024 Open Championship. That's sport. I'm Jodie Gill.
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12: Good morning, here's your weather forecast for today. Northland, Auckland, Coromandel Peninsula, Bay of Plenty and Taupo, mostly cloudy with isolated showers. Waikato to Waitomo, Taurinui and Taranaki, mostly cloudy with possible morning shower clearing to mainly fine. Gisborne, Hawke's Bay and the Wairarapa, fine apart from isolated showers north of Tologa Bay. Whanganui to Wellington, mostly cloudy with isolated showers south of Kapiti, clearing to fine in the north. Nelson, Buller and Grey, cloudy periods with isolated showers developing this morning. Marlborough and Canterbury, mainly fine. Any remaining low cloud or fog south of Canterbury clearing this morning. A few showers for the Sounds. Otago and Southland, cloudy periods with scattered rain spreading north this morning. And finally for Westland and Fiordland, cloudy with showers for Fiordland. Rain with heavy falls spreading north during the day.
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0: Kristen Stanfill, One Thing Remains. You're on the Morning Sanctuary with Lee and Nerida. Lovely to have your company. Happy Wednesday.
1: Hey, tonight I'm doing my Toastmaster gig again. Now, I started about 5 weeks ago.
0: Oh, yeah?
1: I've done a couple of icebreaker speeches, and tonight I get to be an evaluator for the first time.
0: Wow, what does that involve?
1: So the people who are ahead of us have been doing it for a couple of months now. They do speeches at great length, kind of, you know, 5 to 15 minutes.
0: Are they interesting?
1: They're challenging. They're really challenging. They can be on any subject, but it's really a wonderful thing. So I have to sit there tonight, and one of the people who is speaking, I have to evaluate his speech afterwards.
0: Right.
1: Which is quite confronting because you're looking at the person and you give lots of encouragement, lots of feedback, and then you just have to say two or three things that could be improved.
0: Ah.
1: Really awkward. Really awkward.
0: Yeah,
1: isn't it? Yeah, yeah.
0: So, wow. Do they give you, I guess, suggestions or tips on how to evaluate?
1: They certainly do. The thing is, you do it in the third person. So you say, oh, yeah, that was that speech was blah, blah, blah, blah, blah, blah, blah. I would recommend that someone doing this type of speech should do this, this, and this, and this. It's less personal, but always, always encouraging. So that's my night tonight.
0: Oh, very nice. Yeah, well, yeah. I'd love to hear how it all goes. Hey, coming up for you this morning, well, this hour, I should say,

We've got the answer to our Who's the Mystery Mum. We've got the word for you on the way as well, and a Christian quote for you to ponder. It's all lined up in the next 30 minutes. Here's Jeremy Riddle.

0: Hi, I'm Kane Adams. John 4, verse 13, Jesus answered and said to her, "Whoever drinks of this water will thirst again, but whoever drinks of the water that I shall give him shall never thirst." The Israelites journeyed 40 years through the harsh terrain known as the wilderness. Although the wilderness was barren, the Israelites did have access to water through some shallow wells. However, the water was never enough to satisfy. The world is our wilderness, and worldly things are its water. Though we as Christians follow the teachings of Christ, we can still rely on worldly things to satisfy us. Although these things, like career, relationships, finance, or even ministry, will satisfy us momentarily, they were never designed to sustain us eternally. Only Jesus can be the ultimate sustenance in our lives. Let us never make idols of good things, but choose daily to draw strength from Jesus, our living water.
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0: That's Hayley Jones on The Morning Sanctuary with Thankful. Well, we're going to have a look at a Christian quote to ponder. This is a quote that you can take through the day with you.
1: This is from the 1800s. A chap called Andrew Murray who said, God is ready to assume full responsibility for the life wholly yielded to him.
0: It's such a great quote. I mean, essentially it's pretty easy to understand. You know, if you are fully yielded to him, then he's got you. He's holding you, which is a really nice image, really, isn't it? So Andrew Murray, he was born in South Africa in 1828, and he was a pastor, he was a teacher, he was a missionary, and he was an author as well. And he was a champion for education and a key figure in the South African revival in 1860. And there's a great story about him where he was suffering from a sore throat, which was actually a complete loss of his voice that lasted for 2 years. I just cannot get over that. 2 years without a voice. So during that time of silence, he couldn't preach, but he did learn the very lesson that he wrote about, that our worth isn't found in what we do for God, but in simply being with him, which is just, I just cannot fathom what that would be like. So he once wrote that, may not a single moment of my life be spent outside the light, love and joy of God's presence.
1: That's a man I would like to have known, actually.
0: Yeah, absolutely. Yes. Incredible.
1: Spending time with him must have been absolutely amazing. As was his quote, his Christian quote to ponder today, God is ready to assume full responsibility for the life wholly yielded to him. Andrew Murray, 1828 to 1917.
0: We've got the answer to our mystery, Mum, up shortly.
2: Let me hear the worshipper!

0: the word for you today.
1: When it comes to prayer, let's look to Jesus. While Jesus was on earth, he made sure that he regularly spent time talking with his Father because he experienced human pains, temptations, and struggles. He lived in high demand from people. He struggled to escape and find quiet, him and his Father time, as much as we do. Count how many times his attempted downtime is interrupted in the Gospels. He knew how necessary prayer time was, even staying up all night to talk things through. The outcome of such devotion was miraculous, literally. And for us, our prayers are just as necessary, and our outcomes can be just as amazing. Prayer is incredibly practical. It clears the way for the godly and the miraculous. Those frustrations and pains that clutter our brain during the day, they've got to go somewhere. Our minds are like aquarium filters. They get clogged. Unless there's a way to process the junk out, it's going to stay clogged. As we chat things over with God, we open up space for Him to come and clean the gunk out. God wants to enable us to be powerful. Amazingly, Jesus said that those who believed would do greater things than the miracles he did. John 14:12. All that power is available to us, and it comes through prayer. So what now? This coming weekend, block out a good amount of time. We're talking at least an hour to pray by yourself and read your Bible. Maybe that'll mean getting up early or going somewhere quiet.
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0: Orange Just on the Morning Sanctuary with Resurrecting. You're with Lee and Nerida, and it's time for the answer to our Mystery Mum Ponderous Puzzle.
1: And the answer is the most famous mum in history. It's Mary, the mother of Jesus.
0: So if you messaged in with Mary, either via messenger or texting, you're in the draw, just like that. And that draw will be drawn on Friday at 7:15 for the ultimate Mother's Day pamper pack.
1: The clues we gave you were, in art to this famous mum, Mary is always depicted wearing the colour blue, because at the time, that pigment, the ultramarine pigment, was so expensive, it was reserved for the most important figures, rightly so, being Mary. Now, clue number two, the most famous depiction of her is on a cloak in Mexico that was painted in 1531. Now, it's painted on a fibre made from cactus, which normally decomposes after about 20 years. But, incredibly, you can still go and see it. It's in a museum in Mexico City. It's 500 years old and looks as fresh as a daisy.
0: I'd like to go there. Mm. I'd like to go to Mexico City and yeah. I'd like to see that cloak.
1: Yeah, it'd be beautiful. Mm. Also, clue number three, in many cultures, she is invoked as the undoer of knots. This is based on a 2nd century poem by St. Irenaeus, who said, "The knot of Eve's disobedience was untied by Mary's obedience."
0: That's amazing.
1: Isn't that a good little saying, eh?
0: Yeah, it is really good.
1: Yeah, yeah.
0: All right, so that is the answer. It was Mary. That is the answer to our Mystery Mum this morning. We've got a fresh new one tomorrow. Tomorrow is the last one of our Mystery Mum because we're going to be doing the draw on Friday for the ultimate pamper pack. This one is Phillips Craig and Dean, "Let My Words Be Few."

0: My middle boy was nicknamed the Hurricane when he was a preschooler. One memory I have of him at this stage that's forever burned in my heart is of him heading outside to play one day when he leaned back in from the doorway and earnestly asked, "What time do you want me home, Mum?" I giggled out loud at this because, well, here's the thing. One, he was three and not allowed to venture past the spot he knew was his boundary. Two, he couldn't tell the time yet. And three, his days of playing outside of my sight were years away. At that time in his life, our little Hurricane had to be content to stay close. But as he's gotten older, I've had to learn to trust him and to extend those boundaries. Learning to trust your children is a journey, but more importantly, I've had to learn to trust our Heavenly Father with my children. Trust that He will keep them safe, and seeing as He is the one who knows the number of hairs on their heads, I reckon He's the best person for the job. For more, go to fionacaris.com.
1: 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It's nice to know that at the end of the day, you can wind down with evening devotion with Kathy Jenke. 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Weeknights 7 to midnight. It's your evening devotion.

0: You're on Sanctuary. Good morning. Nice to be with you. You're with Leah Nerida. We're heading towards 10 o'clock and that's it from us today.
1: Thank you for your company today. It's been a pleasure and privilege doing all this. Lots and lots of fun, lots of malarkey. And we're back tomorrow from 6 a.m. You have yourselves a lovely day.
0: Yes, and we've got our final Who's the Mystery Mum with the first clue starting at 10 to 7 tomorrow morning. Have a wonderful rest of your day. God bless.
1: God bless.
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7: In this update, police are launching an investigation after they found a body in Northland's Kaikoi overnight. They believe two people were knocked off their dirt bikes, one on Napipito Road and the other on adjoining Tana Road in Morewa. The court will continue hearing from witnesses today to the killing of Senior Sergeant Lynn Fleming on duty in Nelson early on New Year's Day 2025. If you're finding it harder to find a new job, you're not alone. Stats NZ data due out this morning is expected to show unemployment has remained steady or risen slightly in the first 3 months of this year. Air New Zealand could be eyeing up further cuts, with forecasts it could lose $427 million this financial year. A legal challenge is getting underway in the capital over the government's plan on new prescriptions of puberty blockers as a gender dysphoria treatment. That's news.
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11: Arsenal are into the Champions League final for only the second time in their history.
7: Arsenal have beaten Atletico Madrid 1-0 on the night and 2-1 on aggregate in the semi-final stage. Bukayo Saka scored the decisive goal just before half-time. The Gunners' only other appearance in a Champions League decider came 20 years ago when they were beaten by Barcelona. England rugby coach Steve Borthwick has survived a review into their worst Six Nations campaign since the competition's expansion in the year 2000. And Welsh Test veteran and former Crusader Lee Halfpenny will retire at the end of the current European season. That's news and sports. I'm Adam Cooper.
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0: Sanctuary Weather.
13: Northland to Taranaki, also Coromandel Peninsula, Bay of Plenty, Taupo and Taumarunui. Mostly cloudy with isolated showers, Whanganui and Taihape to Wellington. Mostly cloudy with isolated showers south of Manawatū. Cloud clearing to fine in the north. Gisborne, Hawke's Bay and Wairarapa clearing to fine apart from isolated showers north of Tolaga Bay. Nelson, Buller and Grey, mostly cloudy with isolated showers developing this morning. Marlborough and Canterbury, mainly fine. Any remaining low cloud or fog clearing this morning, a few showers about the sounds. Otago and Southland, mostly cloudy with scattered rain spreading north this morning. Westland and Fiordland, cloudy with showers, then rain with heavy falls spreading north during the day.
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0: Psalm 133, verse 1. 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

It is Sanctuary. Good morning, Wednesday morning, just after 10, as we once again head into the Days It Show and make our way through the middle of the week. A very foggy start to the day here in the south. Nice that it's cleared and the sun is out now. But it is that time of the year, isn't it? Fog, getting a little icy some mornings, getting close to those frosts. And the other thing at this time of the year is the sun strike, sometimes in the morning or evenings. Not so bad in the middle of the day, but yeah, do take care, particularly in the mornings and evenings, as you make your way around, drive to the conditions, and maybe bear that in mind tomorrow morning when you listen in to Lee and Nerida once again returning on the Morning Sanctuary from 6.

0: day, you and I have the opportunity to walk in wisdom. Proverbs 3 verse 21 says, "My child, never drift off course from these two goals for your life, to walk in wisdom and to discover discernment. Don't ever forget how they empower you." It may not necessarily be exciting, but wisdom is not an emotion. It's a choice that is based upon pleasing God. Since we are the children of God, we get the privilege of hosting the Holy Spirit. He gives us wisdom for every situation and helps us discern what is right and what is wrong. I've experienced many times when I'm distracted that I've drifted from His instruction. But thank God I'm His child. We always have the opportunity to get back up and get back on course. I want to encourage you to look back on every instruction that you haven't completed and need to complete. God wants to help you move forward into your destiny. This is Joshua Singh, and you can find out more information about me on joshuasingh.com.
1: This is Sanctuary.

Teach me to number my days, Psalm 90. That is new to Sanctuary, and it comes from the Worship Initiative, and featuring Meredith Aguirre and Robbie Say as we continue with the worship music on our Wednesday morning. Great to have you with us. I'm Tom, and of course you can also find us online at yoursanctuary.nz, and there on the website is a prayer wall. 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

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Talking about our website just before, yoursanctuary.nz. Don't forget you can find Lizzie's conversation there with Scott Bell. Where do you find God in business and other places too? It's the latest episode in her podcast, Where Do You Find God? Which is out fortnightly. So a new episode next week, but you can catch up on that conversation with Scott Bell at any stage online at yoursanctuary.nz. And of course, you can catch up with Lizzie later this afternoon after 2 on Afternoon Praise.

0: I'm married to someone who loves a fire, whether it be an open fire, a wood burner, a bonfire, or a brazier. And a favourite pastime of ours is to enjoy an evening outside with the brazier and a few marshmallows. He loves the process of stoking the fire, making sure there's kindling and sufficient wood to keep it going. Recently, on one such occasion, I was reminded of William Booth of the Salvation Army, who said, "Look well to the fire of your souls, for the tendency of fire is to go out." We need to love the process of stoking the fire of our soul. It's a daily thing. Leviticus 6 verse 12, each morning the priest will add fresh wood to the fire. How's your fire? I encourage you to add fresh wood today. Look well to the fire of your soul. Mahana ki tō tātou atua e tēnei rā. Remember God today. I'm Alison Shaw.
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1: And what? 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

0: It is Sanctuary on Tom, just a few minutes away from 11 as we continue through the middle of the day and the middle of the week here on The Days Show. Great to have you with us as we do. I was just reading about English athlete Roger Bannister, who was the first to run a sub-4-minute mile on this day in 1954. And in the news recently, the first sub-2-hour marathon. Well, we'll continue through the day at a much more sedate pace. Back into the music in just a moment and updating news, weather and sport in just on 10 minutes time.
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7: In this update, unemployment has fallen slightly in the first 3 months of this year. Latest Stats NZ data shows the rate was 5.3% in the March quarter, down from 5.4% in the December quarter. Economists had forecast the rate would land between 5.4 and 5.5%. Police are urging anyone with information to come forward after two people were knocked off their dirt bikes in the far north, with one found dead. Officers were called to Naupipito Road outside Kaikohe just after 11 last night, where they found a body. The US Secretary of State says Operation Epic Fury, which started with attacking Iran in February, has concluded. Marco Rubio has laid out how the future of the conflict could unfold. He says the latest operation to escort stranded vessels through the Strait of Hormuz is purely defensive, and they'll only shoot if shot at first. And the Reserve Bank says the Iran war is continuing to have significant and immediate effects on New Zealand. Its latest financial stability report says our banks, insurance companies and financial institutions are well positioned for what comes next. That's news.
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7: In sport, Arsenal have beaten Atletico Madrid 1-0 on the night and 2-1 on aggregate to reach the Champions League football final. The Gunners' only other appearance in a decider came 20 years ago when they were beaten by Barcelona. Manager Mikel Arteta has reacted to the feat.
10: It's an incredible night. We made history again together, and I cannot be happier, prouder for everybody that is involved in this football club. The manner that that we got received outside the stadium already was special and unique.
7: Bayern Munich host Paris Saint-Germain tomorrow to determine Arsenal's opponents. Golfer Daniel Hillier will play his maiden PGA Championship after being named in the field for next week's major at the Aronimink Club in Pennsylvania. That's news and sport. I'm Adam Cooper.
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11: Sanctuary weather.
12: Northland to Taranaki, also Coromandel Peninsula, Bay of Plenty, Taupo and Taumarunui. Mostly cloudy with isolated showers. Whanganui and Taihape to Wellington. Mostly cloudy with isolated showers south of Manawatu. Cloud clearing to fine in the north. Gisborne, Hawke's Bay and Wairarapa clearing to fine apart from isolated showers north of Tolaga Bay. Nelson, Buller and Grey, mostly cloudy with isolated showers developing this morning. Marlborough and Canterbury, mainly fine. Any remaining low cloud or fog clearing this morning. Morning, a few showers about the sounds. Otago and Southland, mostly cloudy with scattered rain spreading north this morning. Westland and Fiordland, cloudy with showers, then rain with heavy falls spreading north during the day.
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14: 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No power in the sky above or on the earth below, indeed nothing in all creation will ever be able to separate us from the love of God that is revealed in Christ Jesus our Lord.
13: Sanctuary, New Zealand's worship station.

It is sanctuary. On Psalm, the words of David, the opening verses of Psalm 40 say, I waited patiently for the Lord. He turned to me and heard my cry. He lifted me out of the slimy pit, out of the mud and mire. He set my feet on a rock

gave me a firm place to stand. He put a new song in my mouth, a hymn of praise to our God. Many will see and fear the Lord and will put their trust in him. As we continue with our Wednesday morning and being the month of May, New Zealand Music Month, I've got some New Zealand music coming up before 11:30 from Beck Nelson.

0: Even though I'm happy to call myself a follower of Jesus, I don't like to think of myself as being a religious person. The word religion has changed in its usage and its meaning over the years. It now has quite a negative connotation. We might use the word religious to describe someone's habitual practices, especially if they are trying to find acceptability to God through those practices. We might even use the word religious to describe someone who thinks of themselves as being morally superior to other people. The most commonly spoken and read translation of James 1:27 starts like this: pure and perfect religion in the sight of God. Yet I find this translation of James 1:27 a lot more useful. Pure and perfect worship in the sight of God is to care for orphans and widows in their troubles and to remain uncorrupted by the world. I am Grant Norsworthy with Word and Song.
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New Zealand music there from Beck Nelson. You direct my path. I'm Tom, and it is the Day's Show on Sanctuary. 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
1: I walked to Santa Parade where someone heckled me. Remember? They said, sing up Jesus. 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Someone in the crowd heckled me that long.
0: And some of this.
2: Because your feelings lie to you. 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
0: And a bit of that.
1: So they're holding up the phone. They're going, oh, look, we're all dressed the same today.
2: Yeah.
1: All these penguins.
2: You need to do that. 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

0: On my bedroom mirror is a beautiful photo of my granddaughter Anna. Captured when she was five, I see her brown twinkling eyes looking out at me and smile. We all have photos we treasure, so does God. He has a gallery of our every moment. He also has a gallery of future events, events that may seem impossible to fulfill. When God told Abram his descendants would be more numerous than the stars, it seemed impossible. Sarah and Abram had no children and were already old. When Jesus met Simon, he immediately named him Peter, meaning rock, someone who could be depended upon. He looked past Simon's obvious flaws and saw him as the man he would become. Has God given you seemingly impossible promises? Don't give up. Continue to hold on in faith and they will come to pass. I'm June Dooney and you can contact me on junedooney.com.
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0: and all your friends and loved ones. 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Remember, there is a friend. Oh, I love him.
1: Who will wipe your tears away?
0: I know he will. And if
1: your heart is broken,
0: this is all you have to do.
1: Just lift your hands.
0: Oh, come on and worship with me. Say it, come on.
1: Oh, my God, that I can
0: do. Don't you give up.

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0: I thank you, Jesus. With him, I know.
1: With him, I know.
0: I feel like having some church in here. No matter what.
1: Yeah, yeah, yeah, yeah.

0: It is Sanctuary on Tom. Great to have you with us once again on the Days Show with music there from Kirk Franklin and, of course, the music continuing shortly as we head towards the afternoon with an update for news, weather and sports coming up in just a moment.
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6: 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And you have the power to give hope through kindness. Every act of kindness matters, whether it's simply being present, even in silence, a warm smile, pair of shoes, a meal, $1 or $1 million. It all matters. I'm Joel Abell with Convoy of Hope.
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1: The latest from around New Zealand and around the globe. 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
10: In this update, unemployment has fallen below economists' forecasts for the March quarter to land on 5.3%, sliding from 5.4% in the December quarter. David Seymour says as a maritime nation, New Zealand should contribute to keeping the seas open. The US has asked us to help open the Strait of Hormuz, which has been closed since it joined Israel in launching war on Iran. The owner of Westland Milk is consulting staff on a potential restructure, mainly affecting roles in central operations, although it's unclear how many jobs it'll affect. Another warning of the bad effects of screen time on kids. A majority of international studies reviewed by Auckland University has found negative impacts on self-control, attention, planning and managing emotions. And Health New Zealand's agreed in principle to invest $25 million in new health funding for Otago Central Lakes from 2027. It'll also contribute about another $103 million in the following 3 years. That's news.
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10: In sport, Arsenal manager Mikel Arteta has taken the club to a second Champions League football final after a 20-year hiatus. They've beaten Atletico Madrid 1-0 on the night and 2-1 on aggregate. Arteta says his biggest conundrum was deciding a team.
12: If you see my iPad, the amount of lineups that I've done and put it and change it and turn it again and what about this and freshness and the possible subs and if they do that, we do this. At the end, it was my gut feeling.
10: Golfer Daniel Hillier will feature at his maiden PGA Championship major in Pennsylvania next week. And six New Zealand combinations will contest the badminton horse trials this week in Gloucestershire, led by former winners Caroline Powell and Janelle Price. That's news and sport. I'm Adam Cooper.
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